All right. Testing, testing. All systems are go. Good evening, music lovers. The greater Boise metropolitan area, Treasure Valley, out across the gem state of Idaho. Around this beautiful country of ours. Circling the globe. I've got advice for each and every one of you. If it's good to you, it's got to be good for you. Radio Debut is the name of the program. We've got freeform music for the next 2 hours. My name's Dave. I'm glad to be here. I hope you are too.

Okay, shout outs. Curtis, good to hear from you. Thank you so much for covering the show last week. Also over there in C-Town, Angela and her crew. And now I just found out Mark's an old bike head. Sorry about that. Man, have fun. It's a 3-day weekend. That means it's like a bonus Saturday night. So,

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All right. Oh. Oh, let's, there we go. There we go. There we go. Hey, now. Bow Wow, Lil Bow Wow. Remember Lil Bow Wow? I don't know how you take that seriously with that voice. I don't know. He's probably like 45 years old. Lil Bow Wow, take you home, huh? before that, Rufus. Rufus going out especially to Angela and her crew. Angela and Mark. Mark, you were holding out on me, man. Next time we do one of those things, I want to sit by you. We can talk about, well, I don't really know vintage bikes. I'm not really much of a roadie, but I like it all. I like it all. Good to know. Good to know you do that. So Angela and Mark out there in C-Town and their crew. Partying hard on a special holiday weekend. Before that, Los Mirlos out of Peru. La Danza del Petróleo. Or Petroleo. Vaughn Brothers, that's Stevie Ray and Jimmy Vaughn. Off an album they did together. Really cool record called Family Style. Pick it up if you can find it. And Queen. Yeah, we heard Queen, Bicycle Race. My pal David over there in the mitten suggested that. I don't know if you're listening, but if you are, I hope you caught it. We heard the, of course, the single off of the album Jazz, and then the, a special dance remix off the deluxe version of that record. Brand new music from Natural Child. Oh, I'm hoping and praying they make it here to Boise with this record. Name of the album is Wooden. That's called It's Been a Long Time. And we kicked off with Alan Parsons Project. Sirius, or maybe Sirius. Yeah, bikes. Bikes have been on my mind. Bikes. I ride my bike quite a bit, and I commute every day. You know, because I have a day job, and I commute to and from work. And I live here in Boise, and I really appreciate what the city has done to improve bike and pedestrian infrastructure. These are my views, and mine alone, not necessarily those of this radio station. But I want to say I understand that everybody cares about traffic and parking and convenience. Those things matter, yes, but I want to challenge everyone to consider that streets are public space, too. And I would say that for a long time, we've just treated the convenience of drivers as the default priority. I've been involved with in a discussion about bike lanes back in my hometown. And people seem to think that they're about punishing drivers somehow. They're not. They're just about giving people safer and more realistic options to get around. And, you know, not everyone can ride a bike. Not everyone wants to ride a bike. Not every bike lane is well designed. I see all kinds of head scratchers right here in Boise. But that doesn't mean that bikes are just recreational toys or that they should stay on the sidewalks and the streets are for cars, folks. And I would ask, do we want the communities where we live, do we want driving to be the only practical way to get around? Do we want our communities to have real choices? I think that's worth considering. Okay, that's my on-air editorial. It's on my mind quite a bit because this is forward thinking and we just need more alternatives to single person combustion engine vehicles. All right. That means mass transit. That means walking. That means bike lanes. That means getting on your big wheel and pedaling around. You do you. Let's get back to the music.

All right. Shout out to Captain Senile. Thanks for calling in. Sounds like the Indy 500 was a nail biter. He called in to let me know that they, I don't know if anyone else watched the Indy 500. They put bike lanes in. So someone's listening. Thank you.

0: Oh, Lord have mercy. I was having so much fun with this crazy disco party. I wasn't watching the clock. So, friends, don't worry. We'll be right back with that. But first, let's hit the right button. First, let's do this.
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0: All right, now, come on back in. There it is. Yeah.

Okay. Extended disco mixes here. Special holiday weekend edition. Bonus Saturday night. I'm going to get up early tomorrow and ride my bike. Can here. A remix of I Want More. Before this, the Tom Tom Club, L'Elephant, L'Elephant. Love that. Oh, that takes me back to my, oh man, so good. Then Can, I Want More. We heard The Clash, The Magnificent Dance, dub version of The Magnificent Seven, and Elmer Bernstein with that theme song from The Magnificent Seven. Started off this set. I think we're going to change gears. Just slightly. Let's just fade this out, because I'm getting tired of disco groove. Sorry, party people. Oh, no, no, no. Let me, I've been sitting on it for so long. Oh, yeah, here's what I want. Oh, well, it's the same tempo.

0: Drifting state to state.
1: Yeah. Yeah, that's Hank Williams III. Hank III, I saw him years, like 20 years ago. Beck had him open. Beck always chooses his openers, so he's got really cool ones. And that guy, Hank III, is insane. That's Hank Williams III. He's insane. Words to live by, right? He has a good time. I heard an interview with him one time. He's just a good old boy. He lives back in the hills, like in West Virginia, and he just drives his 4x4 around in the mud. Anyway, I don't know. Maybe not my thing, but I love that song. And had to censor it. Hey, you know what? Oh, well, wait. Before that, Chuck Berry, Nadine, that's just poetry right there. Rock and roll poetry. And the Temptations started that little set out. I Want a Love I Can See. That brings us almost up to the top of the hour. You know what, though? I was just having a good time doing my thing down here and playing my promos and other carts and underwriting thank yous like I was supposed to. And then Wayne came in here and he smacked me in the back of the head with a roll-up copy of High Times magazine. And he said I was playing the stuff from the wrong hour. And I don't know. I just push buttons. But we do not want to do our underwriters short shrift. We truly appreciate the businesses and organizations that underwrite this station. And so I have it's not really an encore. I mean, we just got some extra airtime for those other underwriters. We're going to play these now because this is serious business. You find yourself inside any one of these underwriting businesses, please tell them, hey, thanks for supporting Radio Boise. We appreciate you. Here we go.
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1: 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Who? I turned Ken's mic off. Okay. 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Whatever I want, whatever you like, at least most of the time. You're always welcome to make suggestions. Come on into the chat. It's slow in there. Just Curtis and me. Now, let's take care of the announcements that I was to play at the top of the hour, now that we're all caught up, okay? We're going to, I think Ken's, he's gathering himself, and he'll be approaching the mic in half a minute here.
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1: You look good already. I always want you to know that, but just imagine how much better you could look. You're setting the bar. You could get all the way up to 11 with some Radio Boise merch. I know when I just walk around town in my brand new Radio Boise sweatshirt, people go, ooh-wee, look at you. They just tell me that. I don't know if I'm, you know, because it's that hip to be sporting this stuff. So get you some while you can, because supplies don't last. Hey, have I thanked Curtis for covering last Sunday? I'm not. I think I have, but Curtis, I appreciate you. Thank you so much. I listened to that. That was a great show. Curtis, of course, does a show early on Sundays, 5 to 7 a.m. Yesterday is tomorrow. And he took a nap and came back down here Sunday evening last week. So I really appreciate that. Back to the music here. How about some Blondie rock and roll?

0: he comes to your town. Dale Watson, She Was My Baby. Before that, Waylon Jennings, I've Always Been Crazy. Charlie Crockett, I Feel For You. Who wrote that one? Because this is a whole record of covers. I can't dig it out. Doesn't... this is like size 3 font. Oh, Jerry Reed. Okay. Jerry Reed. Before that, Dire Straits. Why not? Six Blade Knife. You know what? One time I went out with a friend of mine to some Grateful Dead shows around the Midwest. Let's see. Kansas City and Des Moines and I don't remember, Iowa City or something like that. And we listened to that first Dire Straits album a lot. It was like we had 3 tapes in the car. That one and Simon and Garfunkel album and probably some Grateful Dead tape. So there it was, Six Blade Knife. Blondie started us off, Ripper to Shreds. Important messages here. We'll be right back.
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0: Yeah, that's a really cool event. Come on out for that one. Hey, I'm just looking at Dale Watson's schedule here. Let's see. I see Seattle on August 19th, Portland on August 20th. So, and then he's got to be down in California, Novato on the 23rd. But maybe he could swing over to Boise. I don't know if the money would be right for that. But there's some hope. He's up in Livingston, Montana in July. That looks like a fly-in unless he's going to build some stuff around that. Anyway. Dale Watson, can you tell I'm a fan? I'm just a music fan. I love live music. Let's see. Let's take a look at my live music calendar. You want, what is today? Oh, man, I'm going to the Humboldt Hideaway next weekend. I won't miss this show, but it's Friday and Saturday down there in Wells, Nevada. Really excited about that one. What else do I have here? Oh, the Hot Wheels show on June 6th. Yeah, Hot Wheels over there in the stadium. Where's the live music, though? Come on, Dave. This is embarrassing. I mean, I don't have anything. The Super Suckers and Family Worship Center. We're getting into June. Never mind that. Are we doing a radio show here? All right, let's get down a little bit. Do this dance with me.

0: Juntos vencemos. 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
1: 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Name of the record is Future, Present, Past, so Curtis, it's just calling out to be played on your show. Dig it up. Before that, Link Ray with the stereo mix of Deuces Wild. King of the jungle, king of the raunchy guitar instrumentals. Peep Temple, Totality, and we began that set with Thumpasaurus strutting. Got to take care of this important thank you. We'll be right back.
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1: Hey, you know what? Last week I went down to the Shredder with my wife and son. That was fun. Well, saw this band, The Darts, and all women. They play sort of campy surf rock. Really fun. Great, cool, fun stage presence. So here we go. This one's called Hanging Around. Let's do it.

Oh, wait a minute. I just tipped. No. Okay, well, you know, now I tipped my hand, but I was putting the CD player on continuous play, and I skipped it ahead. It's a medley. All right, so now you know, but here, we're going to start with this one here. The Yawpers.

All right, Hepcats and Swingers, I've had fun. Well, it's time for me to get out of the way. Make room for drift correction. You know what to do. Take care of yourselves. Take care of each other. We will look for you next Sunday, same time, same place.

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0: Plankton Watt on Radio Boise with a cut called Hot Tropics. That's off the brand new release called The Vanishing World. Dewey Mahood at the front of all of that, all those antics. He was in Jackie O Mother Effer, who wasn't, who was in the Portland area. That was cool. And also a little bit of Eternal Tapestry. Man, I miss those guys. That was such a great band. The drummer on that, to answer Mr. Imgola's question, is his name is Dustin Dybvig. So he might be a staple in the Portland crew. For that, you heard RMFC, who put out a single last summer called Ecstatic Strife. And I didn't know this, but that stands for Ritual Music Freedom Corp. It's a corporation, it turns out. Actually, it's fronted by one guy. His name is Buzz. And if you've listened, like Brent pointed out, to that Station Model Violence album, Jimbo, Brent, those fellas from Gut Feeling and myself have all gotten hold of it because it really is one of the best things released this year. This was sort of the prelude to that, and they put out a few singles. Ecstatic Strife, like I said, came out last summer. And before that, you heard Drew Gardner do Space Ray off his brand new one called Wave Field. You know, the cast of all those great East Coast guys. You're going to hear Drew Gardner a little bit later in a Jeffrey Alexander and the Heavy Litters cut, which is going to come right around tonight's song for Strength and Courage. I'm Wayne Burt. This is Drift Correction. Going to play a quick message and be right back.
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0: Well, what a special occasion. We have not just one band from Carrboro, North Carolina, but we have two. And I'm going to start with the first one featured tonight. They're called Object Hours. They're a trio. They just put out a new release called Solve by Walking off the venerable Three Lobed Recordings record label. And here's a cut called Yellow House on Radio Boise.

0: That was a band from, where are they from? They're from Cleveland. How could I forget? The home of Perry Ubu. That was Suter 50 years later. R.I.P. Peter Loeffner. That was Suter with a cut called, scrolling down here, sorry about that, Model Actress. That was off the venerable Feel It Records, which is based in Cincinnati, but the name of the album is called Saw You Out With The Weeds. Pretty cool stuff. Before that, Julian J. Savarin, or Julian's Treatment, off that classic album from 1970, A Time Before This. That was Strange Things. He was mostly known as a cartoonist, and like Victor Brady, the steel drum player in New York, Julian J. Savarin had an opportunity to put a band together, and man, the whole album is really spooky. This is a very, very standout cut. Those are vocals by Kathy Pruden, Australian, who moved back to Australia. I think she was haunted after this album. And she was replaced by a pretty famous singer named Joe Meek after that cut called Strange Things. And before that, Carl Burrell's Finest, or maybe Second Finest, depending on what Tacoma Park says. We're playing one later from those guys. Object Hours, they did a cut called Yellow House off their brand new release on Three Lobe Recordings called Solved by Walking.
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0: 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In all my years of listening to radio, some good, some bad, I've made a few simple observations. And here's a funny thing about a station that lets its own people make the playlists. 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KRBX. 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
1: Ah, yes, back we go into the music with a band whose demise was greatly exaggerated, premature, you might say. The band is called Cheer Accident. They've been around since 1982. Man, they kick it. They have such a great sound. I'm very, very fond of it. They have a brand new album out, of course, on Cuneiform Records, that label out of D.C., Baltimore, however you want to slice it. The name of the album is called You Smile, The Song Is Over. And here is Cheer Accident, Time Jones, and the rest of them with episode 34 on Radio Boise.

0: Open Yellow Circle and Oh Yuki Conjugate. Oh Yuki Conjugate. That's a band name I could say day in and day out. There's some imagination. They both have the same acronyms, so you know it's basically a band with two different cultural names. That was a cut called Spiral Jetty off their album New Meridian. Came out in 2024. Every now and then, you know, if you want some ambient stuff that seems to steer clear of sounding like New Age music, which is a plague out there. I said it. Optimo Music is a really great place to go. JD Twitch, he's runs that label out of Glasgow. Open Yellow Circle themselves were quite popular in the 90s and have reunited after, gosh, a hiatus of like 15, 18 years. Before that, La Peste, who was rampaging through the Boston area, 1978 to 1980, right around there. That was a cut called Don't Want to Die in My Sleep Tonight, and I believe that was one of the ones that was produced by Rick Ocasek of The Cars. Those are the more pristine cuts on this epic compilation, Cold I Don't Know Right From Wrong, Lost La Peste, 76 to 79, Volume 1. Came out of Wharf Cat Records, and boy, you could live in it. It's just so fantastic. Ivan the Tolerable preceded that with The Owl Flower off his fairly new release. Fairly new for him is about 3 weeks old because he's already put something else out. And sure enough, I look at Bandcamp and there it is. The release in question right now, though, is called Nothing Is New in This Room Except the Dust. And he does that thing that Ivan the Tolerable does, which makes me like certain particular albums of his, is he has live musicians accompanying him. Someone on vibraphone, someone on drums, and another guitarist. Really, really great move. Like this album a lot. Cheer Accident led the set off. Time Jones and the rest of his crew. Chicago now going on their, gosh, what would it be, 45th year in existence? Going from industrial to Burt Bacharach ballads. Amazing, terrific band. That was a cut called Episode 34 off their brand new Cuneiform Records release called You Smile, The Song Is Over. Play a quick ID in a couple spots, and we'll be right back right after this.
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0: Let's start this set off with Ayomi Suzuki and Rob Noyes. That's Noyes, N-O-Y-E-S. Got a brand new one out called, well, it's a remaster of an album from a while back. It's called Classic Fevers and Chills, and you're going to hear Cetology. I've heard these guys compared to Lauren Mazakine Connors and Susan Langille, and I think that's a pretty fair comparison. Here's Cetology right here on Radio Boise.

0: That would be Toya on Radio Boise off that great release called Sheep Farming in Barnett. Came out in 1979. That was a cut called Dance, Toya Wilcox. She put out two or three absolutely fierce, great albums, and then kind of became a big pop star. And we know sometimes how that goes. Before they heard Tacoma Park do Paris off their extraordinary release called Baltimore, our second band from Carrboro, North Carolina, John Harrison and Ben Felton. I really, really, really like this album. I've been a fan of these guys for a few years, so it's only my duty to play the music for you. And we led the set off with experimental artist and songbird Ayami Suzuki and her guitar accompaniment, the Alan Leaked or Lauren Mazakine Connors part of the combo, Rob Noyes, with a cut called Cytology off the album called Classic Fevers and Chills, remastered, came out this year. It is so bright and deep, and I just really, really like it. Came out, however, a few years ago. So did I. My name is Wayne Burt. This is Drift Correction. I'm going to play a quick message and be right back.
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0: Back we go into the music with Jeffrey Alexander and the Heavy Litters. He's put out a few albums, and Dire Wolves' disappearance sort of was replaced a little bit by Jeffrey Alexander. I got to admit, some of the early stuff sound like sort of a, weak Neil Young. But there's something about this album. Finally got a chance to listen to a couple cuts off of it. It's absolutely terrific. Mr. Drew Gardner, who led the show off, is also playing guitar. Jesse Shepard from Elkhorn as well is playing bass. And this combo is terrific. Liquid Dawnin's the name of the album. Here's a cut for you on Radio Boise called From Lock Raven to Fells Point.

0: Bonner Kramer, Thurston Moore with a cover of Insight off the brand new release called They Came Like Swallows. This album is a pretty ambient marvel. Bonner Kramer is Mark Kramer, or Kramer, not to be confused with the television character. He actually produced Galaxy 500 and then did a bunch of albums with Canterbury luminaries like Hugh Hopper, David Allen in the 90s. And just kind of kept producing albums. He finally talked Thurston Moore into laying down some tracks, cut them up a bit, rearranged them, and then put some effects around it, and out came this album. Be hearing more off of that in the future. For that, you heard Blonde on Blonde, Welsh band that existed for this one album. Came out in 1969, called Rebirth. That was Castles in the Sky. 12-string guitarist in Blonde on Blonde was actually the guitarist for Roy Harper back in the early days. Come out fighting Genghis Smith and all those classic albums that he put out right at the beginning of his career. Hats off to Harper. And we led the set off with Jeffrey Alexander and the Heavy Litters, doing From Loch Raven to Fells Point off Liquid Dawnin album, which, again, is one of those joke titles, Liquid Dawn, Liquid Dawnin. Feeding Tube Records release. Drew Gardner, Jesse Shepherd, Jeffrey Alexander, and the woman from Charalambides. What's her name? Christine Carter. Christina Carter, that's her name. She does vocals on that album. It's really great. What an all-star cast. I'm Wayne Burt. This is Drift Correction. We're going to play another quick message and be back with a little more music right after this.
1: The Northwest Center for Alternatives to Pesticides works to protect community and environmental health and inspire the use of ecologically sound solutions to reduce the use of pesticides. For more information on pesticide alternatives, you can visit pesticide.org.
0: Well, our friends at Glass Modern, which is a really cool label, put out this epic soundtracks Odds and Sods album that is called Debris. And the first cut on that album is called Meet Me on the Beach, but it's a bunch of stuff that Epic Soundtracks did right after the end of Swell Maps, all through the 80s and 90s, just go home, record on a four-track. What amazes me is how great this cut sounds. So, RIP Epic Soundtracks, but his legacy lives on. This is Meet Me on the Beach on Radio Boise.

The one and only exec on Radio Boise with a cut called Don't Answer When They Call off Prove the Mountains Move, one of my favorite releases of this year. For that, Know You did Speaking Parts off their Know You debut release of VP Texie Records. Colocos did 10 Tiger Tracks title cut from their album that just came out. That is Graham Webb from Urusei Yatsura, who was a post-rock band that raged through England in the early aughts. Really cool to hear from those guys. And we led the set off with Epic Soundtracks. He, of course, with Jowl Head and Nikki Sudden was part of Swell Maps. That was Meet Me Off the Beach off his Odds and Sods album. Came out on Glass Modern Records called Debris. That's going to do it for me. I'm going to leave you with a banger for the prelude to Crush Corner and Bangers and Mashups. David Bowie. His early 80s album, Scary Monsters and Super Creeps, or maybe 79, totally could tell me right. There's a cut called Teenage Wildlife. Thanks for listening. Really appreciate y'all getting on the chat. See you next week.

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3: Yeah.

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1: Yeah.
2: Yeah. 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
1: We are here live.

0: Oh, yeah.
1: It's going down.
0: Groovy, dusty, skipping, slightly warped vinyl for you.
1: Are you talking about my mind, or are you talking about this music?
0: A little bit of both, my man. A little bit of both. And, well, hidey-ho, neighborinos. It's a me, Adam Amoeba, your humble narrator and friendly neighborhood wolf man. This is the legendary Crush Corner, and that's the legendary custodian of said program called
1: DJ Winkle. Yeah, I was like, the program's Crush Corner, the station's Radio Boise. It's me, DJ Winkle, with my homie, Adam Amoeba. Seeing him, you know, I saw him in the grocery store earlier this week.
0: Yeah.
1: We decided to pal around and look at some different meats together.
0: Yeah, you helped me pick out some meat, yep.
1: I gave you my expertise on which type of bacon I think's the best, and we both agreed that extra fatty bacon is not always the best, you know?
0: Turns out his name is Kevin. He's an attorney, and yeah, things are really taking off.
1: They're working out. They're working out all for the better.
0: Thanks, Winkle.
1: Yeah, no.
0: The love match.
1: I love it, dude. But yeah, this is good. I'm glad to be back on air with you. We're playing some records, spinning some vinyl. This is El Nasty's LP. I don't know if you know about El Nasty, listeners or people. He's just probably one of the top beat makers, record producers in the Gem State. It's a sweet album. It's called Wider Horizons. You've seen this one before, right?
0: Oh, yeah.
1: The astronaut who might be possessed by a demon.
0: Most likely.
1: Yeah, they kind of look like they are.
0: Look at those chompers.
1: Yeah. And Higher Intelligence Music Group from 2020. And then I kind of pulled a little surprise out for you that wowed you.
0: Oh yeah, the Mega Ran release, the
1: Grammy nominated
0: Magic Toy Box release from gosh, was that 1 or 2 years ago by now?
1: Buddy's Magic Toy Box. I think it was released. It was a Grammy for last year, then it had to be the year before.
0: Yeah,
1: right.
0: I think that was about 2 years ago. We actually featured it predominantly for an entire episode. We were so in love with it at the time. And it's just perfect. It's all the best things in the world: video games, nerd culture, aliens, robots,
1: being a dad,
0: sound effects, being a dad, being clean. Like, his records are awesome because they're quality. They're super talented. He's a super talented guy, but he's clean, which is perfect for the radio. So
1: I can verify that because I first met Raheem Mega Ran, and like, geez, dude, that had to be like 2012, maybe 2013.
0: Oh, wow.
1: And I found some of his stuff because he was in kind of the nerdcore mix with MC Chris.
0: Right.
1: And he was coming into town, and I was like, man, I got to interview him. So he was staying at like the airport, one of the airport hotels. And I went and found like the flashiest cab I could. Like, you know, they have like the nicer ones. Picked him up, brought him down to the radio station, recorded an interview with him, and then took him to the space bar and played some video games with him.
0: No way!
1: And then got him a cab back, but I messed up the interview, and because I didn't, like, finalize it, I was just like, oh, I'll come back and work on it.
0: Yeah.
1: And, like, it was gone.
0: Oh, my goodness.
1: So he's, like, contacting me. He's like, hey, man, you got a copy of that interview we did? I'm like,
0: Oh, my goodness. You're breaking my heart.
1: So it
0: brother.
1: Never happened. But we stayed in touch, and I'd see him at different shows. And then Andy O and Axiom went on tour with him last year.
0: That's right, yeah.
1: Yeah, they did quite a few dates with him. And then, he was at the Shrine for a show that they had, and that's where I bought this vinyl and got it signed.
0: Wow, that's amazing, man.
1: Why that makes sense for this show is before the track Recess we played off of Mega Ran's Buddy's Magic Toy Box, the song Recess, Mega Ran and Axe did a track together. I think they recorded it on the road, and that's called They don't make them like they used to, and that's Mega Ran and Axiom over like a Mega Man 2 beat, which I believe,
0: so cool.
1: Fun fact, Mega Ran holds a Guinness Book of World Records for rapping over more Mega Man beats than anybody ever has. I mean, that's like super niche. Like, I mean, not like that many people are going to try.
0: Right.
1: But
0: if I had any lyrical skills, like, someone needs to challenge him on that.
1: That would be hard. He's made like 5 or 6 Mega Man themed albums.
0: Yeah, wow, that's amazing. I mean, what an opportunity. You got to go to R.I.P. Space Bar with Mega Ran.
1: Yeah,
0: himself.
1: We're playing like Michael Jackson and a bunch of different video games together.
0: How that can't get any more perfect, man. I'm so envious of you right now.
1: Oh,
0: such
1: yeah,
0: a great story.
1: But I totally

0: Freedom Renegades.
1: Oh,
0: and
1: yeah.
0: That was that Bounce Live Butterfly. Sugar.
1: Butterfly. Clipped Butterflies. They were taking over the TikToks, those two are. We should get them back in sometime. I haven't talked to those dudes in a minute. But yeah, I got some new music tonight. Illest Lyricist, who is Joey Bravo, who wins Top DJ of the Year every single year at like Boise's Best. No, Idaho's Best. It's not Boise's. Best. Idaho's Best award show. Dude wins every year for like the music monster in Twin. And anyways, he throws shows there. He's kind of a big reason that people go back and forth between Twin and Boise doing rap shows. They do like the hip hop holidays and a bunch of different stuff. So he just came out with a new track. Him and Mike Ill are the Illest Lyricists because he's LSD, Lyrical Sound Demon.
0: Oh,
1: if you didn't know.
0: Yes.
1: So 4D bars. So is that like seeing things in 4D, four dimensional? Maybe.
0: Mm.
1: So I have that. And then since we are celebrating Axio and Andy a little bit because they are about to go on tour. We're very excited for them. They are doing like a 8 or 10 date tour around the Western U.S. and then we'll be coming back to Boise. So stoked for them. I got a track called Full Tilt and a Street Cipher, which features Zero and probably one of my favorite rappers in the state of Idaho. Raps a little bit still. I don't know how active he is, but Clev Speech.
0: Oh, yeah.
1: Big shout out, Clev Speech. So that's what I got. Also wanted to play this track from an interview we had a little while ago, that RBG from Speak the Only Truth featuring Zaga. And they just did a show.
0: Yes.
1: That you were telling me about in the grocery store.
0: Yeah, on Friday night they were there in support of Cordell Drake out of Spokane, who played at the Shredder.
1: Okay.
0: Yeah. Apparently it was going to be a good show. I still got to catch up with those guys. We had a little missed connection, so we may yet have them appear in voice in their own right on this show. We just got to link that up real quick. We tried a few times. Like, the energy's there. We're both talking back and forth. We just got to sync up.
1: Match the schedules.
0: Yeah, exactly.
1: Cool. Well, what do you think? Should I drop those three? And then if you want to play something else in the set, we can do that.
0: 100%. I love it.
1: Who you got a shout out in the chat?
0: We got Alice Quiet. Alice Quiet, thanks for
1: being quiet.
0: Yeah, thanks for coming through. And then we have what's fast becoming a friend of the show, and I'm still not sure how to say their name.
1: Feme.
0: And then, of course, you see a fuzzy little guy that represents myself.
1: Where's Quiet Boy?
0: I don't know. Where is Quiet Boa? Hey, Quiet Boa, we're calling you out, man.
1: Dude,
0: come out to play,
1: it
0: man.
1: It can't be a show without you in the chat. If you want to join in the chat, sometimes it gets a little crazy in there, but it's good times. RadioBoise.org. At the bottom of the page, if you hit listen, there is a chat button, and you can just hop on in, see what type of madness brews up. But this song's dope. I think you're really going to dig it. Classic boom bap, Illest Lyricist, 4D bars, and then some Merfolk Space Program. That's the name of the album, is what we'll be doing. And thanks for listening to Crush Corner on Radio Boise with Adam Amoeba and DJ Winkle.

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1: Yo.
2: Yo.
0: Yo, what up, doe? We have a very special treat in store for everyone tonight, a special surprise.
1: DJ, I think I'm sweet enough, all right? Yeah. Too much more me, I'll get diabetes up in here.
0: Oh, yeah, but of course, we have the one and the only Andy O in the house.
2: Oh, it's
0: Andy,
2: your boy.
0: Idaho.
2: It's your boy, Andy O.
1: I was talking, like, trash about him behind his back, and he just walked in,
2: you did it three times in a row, I'd show up.
0: Right, yeah, he has a tendency to do that.
1: I think this is probably the second time, if I just start trashing his name, then he's like, oh, yeah? Just, like, walks through a portal, and he's like, Winkle, how many times I gotta tell you?
0: Right.
1: Say it to my face!
2: This is this funny joke that me and Taos have. He's like, he always sees me at a place, but he never sees me show up or leave. So he's always like, I never see you in transit. I'm like, yeah, I guess not. I just sort of pop in.
1: If you got that portal thing figure out, somebody like Andy isn't going to tell you how it works or how to do it or share it with anybody.
2: That's proprietary information.
0: Get your own poof ball.
2: Yeah.
1: Oh, rad. Well, thanks for cruising down. Yeah, I don't know why it took us so long. The Merfolk Space Project has been out for a while, right?
2: Yeah, since last September.
1: I'm way, I don't know if I can call this the latest and the greatest anymore. But
2: You can call it the greatest.
1: Well, I was looking, you guys have been getting some, especially Axiom has been getting some pretty nice press recently about his latest album. What is it? Gunsmoke?
2: Gunsmoke and Ghosts, I believe.
1: Gunsmoke and Ghosts. Mm-hmm. And I was looking through that, and then on your Spotify, I saw the Merfolk Space Program, and I know you've been talking about it for a while, so I was like, you know what? Axe has got enough press. Let's do some Merfolk tonight.
2: Oh, you going to let little bro come in? You going to let me up in here?
1: Yes,
2: thank
1: for sure.
2: You, bro. Thank you.
1: Hey, how come he kicks off like every single song?
2: Because I'm lazy, and he starts every track, and he's like, Andy, you need to get on this. And I'm like, all right, give me like 4 months. It's actually, I'll say give me a week, and then it'll take 4 months. But
1: okay, all right, because I noticed that trend. But, that's funny, because like you said, we played some Mega Ran, and then I played the track last set that Axe did with Mega Ran, and then
2: Grammy-nominated artist Mega Ran.
1: Yes. Yeah. Yes, yeah. And you did go on tour with him.
2: I did, yes. That was fantastic. I'm wearing the shirt from that tour right now.
1: Wow.
2: I was just talking about how I was just hanging out with Dave the Fave, MCMD, Spin Master Mugen, watching AEW wrestling, did a little pay-per-view.
1: Mm-hmm.
2: And Ran is super into wrestling, so it was really cool. When we were on tour, he introduced us to MVP, the wrestler, and I saw him wrestling tonight, and that was just a really cool full circle moment.
1: Yeah, man, you guys are getting big. So there is an upcoming tour happening.
2: Yeah,
1: and it kicks off next week.
2: Yes, yeah, we're gonna head down on the first show is on Saturday of next week in Tahoe. And then it'll sweep back up through the Northwest. We're going to hit Portland, Seattle, Spokane. And then on Sunday the 7th, we'll be back here in Boise for the final show at the Olympic.
1: All right. I'll be there. Who is on this bill with you?
2: Oh, man. Okay. So True Justice, the homie, Slap Frost Tour,
1: mm-hmm.
2: Used to come here all the time. Slap Frost Tour is defunct now, but he would come here and bring Vocab Slick and Z-Man. But this time, he's going on tour with the Cali Agents, Planet Asia and Rasko. And we're hopping on with them.
1: You're a fan of Planet Asia, aren't you?
0: Oh man, yeah. Planet Asia. I have a theory that is only of my own. I've never confirmed this at all, but I think Planet Asia has like some very deep subliminal, maybe even like Wu-Tang influence. Like I truly feel like Planet Asia kind of picked up the Wu-Tang torch for the West Coast.
2: Well, I've heard Rasko was considered at one point like the Nas of the West.
0: Oh, no way.
2: Yeah,
0: okay,
2: so that's very apt.
0: Total sense. Yeah. Because I always heard it, and, you know, it's not like you meet a lot of people out there that you can just talk about this while you're checking out groceries or something, you know? And so I was always curious if that was just me, so that's awesome, man, yeah.
1: So, yeah, that's going to be very dope. Is there going to be any, like, groupies following you around? Like, people just take the whole tour?
2: Definitely not. Okay. No.
1: We should start that, listeners. We should start that.
2: Yeah, you're welcome to come.
1: What was the... what did we play in that last set? We still haven't done a read back yet.
0: Yeah, most recently we heard Axiom and our guest Andy O with Street Cypher. That's two big E's in street
1: for Earthlings Entertainment. Yeah. You gotta, we got to sidebar a little bit. You got a message. I know I got to put you on blast because you said it. You got a message of somebody said that there already is a, or was, a Earthlings Entertainment
2: was,
1: rap
2: is,
1: group.
2: Not Earthlings Entertainment. No. So as
1: just
2: soon as,
1: Earthlings.
2: As soon as our name popped up on that flyer, there were a lot of people in San Francisco that got offended because apparently there is a Earthlings crew down there already. Or there was. I don't know if there still is. They popped up in like 93. Last I heard anything of them doing anything was in like mid-2000s. And then our group, Earthlings Entertainment, with the Earthlings crew, came about in 2013. So we weren't trying to step on any toes. We looked, we did our due diligence, looking our name up. You know what I mean? When we picked it, I didn't know about those guys. But yeah, they're not happy about...
1: Well, we should just see who makes better music. So we'll play... next.
2: Man, this is you guys. I'm not
3: Winkle's
2: starting...
3: always just
2: I'm not starting
3: pot,
2: any
3: man.
2: Beef right now,
1: I'll just be. We'll play one Earthlings next week and another Earthlings, and then we can just see... Just put this to bed on who's the better
2: no,
1: group.
2: I'll say,
3: gonna sort
2: to,
3: this out
1: look,
3: on
1: who gets
3: say,
1: to keep the name.
2: This is straight up from the mouth of Andy O, Andy Idaho here. We can both coexist.
1: Yeah.
2: I don't have a problem with that crew, period. And, I, like, honestly, when I heard that, I was like, oh, that's dope. Like, if you, me and Axe were both like, if they name themselves Earthlings, we call ourselves the Earthlings, we probably got something in common, right?
1: Yeah.
2: So, yeah, like, we tried to get in contact with them, but they were not having it. So, yeah.
0: It's ironic that the name in itself suggests we might be united on something
2: that's
0: like
2: how, that's
0: this.
2: Why
1: we are all Earthlings.
2: Right. That's why we picked the
0: we
2: name.
0: We might come together on
2: that's
0: something
2: literally why
0: like
2: we picked
0: this.
2: The name. It's like, hey, man, whatever the color your skin is or your beliefs or whatever, we're all just, you know, inhabitants of this planet Earth, right? Yeah. Like, I'm not better than you. You're not better than me. We're just Earthlings. And then these guys are like, nah.
0: Yeah, they disagree.
2: But big ups to them, man. Respect to them. I don't care. Yeah.
1: That's too funny. And then on that Street Cypher, Clev was on that track.
2: Yeah. I went up to Chalice last year.
1: And
2: to,
1: recorded him.
2: Yeah. Went with Zero, and we went up and recorded him. It was great.
1: Is there any whispers or thoughts of more recordings from Clev or maybe another reuniting of the Earthlings? Or that'd be hard to do because some people live in different states.
2: That's true. Zero was talking about he might have some work up in Chalice this summer. We might go see him.
1: All right. Word up. That's super dope. Cool. So, again, it is the 6th of...
2: 7th.
1: The 7th of
2: June.
1: Of June.
2: It's a Sunday.
1: Sunday. Man, you guys are just going to have to cruise in after your show to crash this show.
2: Yeah, why not?
1: Yeah, you're totally going to
0: awesome.
1: Have to. And
0: awesome.
1: Yeah, so you want to bring some of the crew. You guys can talk about the tour, how things went.
2: Yeah.
1: On the 7th. That would be super dope.
2: For sure.
1: At the Olympic venue in downtown Boise. And tickets are on like Eventbrite or something like that.
2: I don't know.
1: Somewhere.
2: They're out there, man. I don't know.
1: Dope. All right. Very, very dope. Cool. Well, dude, I hope that you do awesome on this tour.
2: I got to say, straight up, you texted me and you said, hey, man, we're looking at playing Merfolk tonight and just want to say, you know, good luck on the tour, blah, blah, blah. And I was like, I could text back or I could just drive down there.
1: No, it's great.
2: And like, come say hey.
1: No, I appreciate it, man.
2: I appreciate you.
1: It's good to have you back in the booth. Adam's been doing an amazing job. I turned into you a little bit where, like, I wasn't even bringing in any tracks.
2: And you're the cranky, grumpy one.
1: Yeah,
2: now.
1: Yeah. I took,
2: okay, cool,
1: I took that role, and then he's the one who's, like, digging up all the artists and getting all the new music and then...
2: Sweet.
1: And grinding. We've had a ton of people still coming through here. We had some pretty fun moments, if you miss some of them. What was it? It was the battle for the Real Boise Hip Hop Facebook group.
2: Did you hear about that? I did hear about it. Mo was talking about
1: it. Yeah, Mo Diggs, and they had like a debate on air.
2: I heard about this.
0: And there's still beef yet to be squashed. Like, I've had another couple people come out of the woodwork, like, willing to weigh in on that. So
1: okay.
0: That fight may continue.
1: That fight may continue. Yeah. Somebody made a diss track to Adam Amoeba, which is pretty good.
2: You're not talking about the Lawrence track.
0: Yeah.
2: Okay, that is not to you.
0: Okay, because we were like, wow, it's a dumpster with Adam on
2: no,
0: fire.
2: No. It's an acronym. I don't know exactly what it stands for, and I'm not going to say what I think, but I do think I know who that's about. So okay. We can talk off air.
0: Well, thanks, Andy. I appreciate
2: I'll let
0: that.
2: You know it's not you.
1: No, he was really excited to have a diss track.
2: Don't worry,
1: about
2: Adam.
1: Him,
2: nobody's thinking about you.
1: Your show doesn't matter. You don't matter. No one listens or cares.
0: That's actually a relief.
1: Oh, that is funny.
0: Because I was like, what did I do to Brian, like, at one point, you know? I was, like, racking my brain. Holy smoke.
1: You're too nice to people. If you just keep being nice, you're never going to get a diss track made about you.
2: Well, speaking of Mr. Lawrence, I think that he's got a show coming up here, him and Canopy.
1: He does?
2: Yeah.
1: When's that? Where's that?
2: Also at the Olympic. It is the night before I leave, so it's Friday of next week, I think the 29th.
1: Okay.
2: And it's upstairs at the Olympic. I think Lawrence is part of it. I know that Canopy is. I don't remember who's. Oh, Soul. Soul's coming through. They're opening for Soul. Soulzilla?
0: Yeah. Okay. Yeah, right on. That's awesome. He hasn't been back since Treefort last time around, not 2026, but 2025, correct?
2: Soul?
0: Yeah.
2: I'm not sure. I know that when I was in college, I mean, geez, like 2012,
1: yeah,
2: I saw him at the Mardi Gras over there, or whatever it's called now, but yeah. I
1: now
2: mean,
1: you're
2: he's been around. Man.
1: You're rapping right. On the same level in the league of like the people you used to jam out to and back in the day. That's got to feel good, man.
2: Thank you, man.
1: Speak the Only Truth. We had him in here like 2 weeks ago. Him and Zaga, they've been doing pretty well. They got a track called RBG. I think that's for Ruth Bader Ginsburg.
2: Ginsburg.
1: What's her middle name? I always mess that one
2: Bader.
1: Up.
2: Yeah.
1: Bader.
2: Bader. She's baiting, dude.
0: Or Bader. However
1: you say. I'm baiting, dude.
2: She's the one that wore all the cravats, right? Or the floofy
1: civil
2: shirts.
1: Social justice warrior.
2: Yeah.
1: Yeah. So I'm going to play that, and then, I don't know, maybe we should do a Lawrence track. Maybe we should do your formerly diss track again.
0: Oh, yeah. I'd be happy to review that once more. And then they're actually skipping town to go back to Pocatello, right? Where they're from. They're having like a homecoming show.
1: Oh, yeah.
0: In July. Yeah. So that would be relevant. Let's do it.
1: All right. Sweet, man. Andy, thanks for cruising in.
2: Yeah.
1: Be safe out there.
2: Will do.
1: Yeah,
2: always,
1: man.
2: Do.
1: Yeah, you got to watch out for people on the road. We played a track earlier that had... sirens in it, you know, like rappers will put sirens.
2: Yeah.
1: Stop doing that, man.
2: Oh yeah, it's the worst.
1: It's the worst, dude.
2: I hate because then you're driving and you think that they're behind you.
1: Yeah,
2: you know, yes. All the time.
1: Yeah. You shouldn't be allowed to do that.
2: And also, make sure you don't hit a deer. Bring this full circle. Don't speaking of DS
1: dedicated
2: dude,
1: servers.
2: Make sure you don't hit a deer. Thank you so much for having me on, man. I appreciate.
1: Yeah,
2: that.
1: Always welcome anytime. And I hope you can come down after your show here. Again, that is on the, what'd you say, 7th?
2: 7th.
1: The 7th at the Olympic.
2: Yes.
1: And we want to hear about the tour and how you infected the West Coast like a virus with your music.
2: Why did you pick that track off the whole Merfolk space from it? Like, no offense to my bros, but...
1: You think that's like the worst one?
2: I'm not a fan of it as much. No, if you really want to know, State of Emergency I really like.
1: Yeah.
2: Glyph is good, and then Shania Price. Shania Price is actually about a girl that we met. Like, it's a true story, basically, that whole song.
1: Okay.
2: It's a good one.
1: Next week we'll spin that.
2: Yeah.
1: All right, cool. Well, we're going to cruise into Bangers and Mashups. Been a nice reuniting with Andy O, Adam Amoeba, and DJ Winkle here on Crush Corner. And, good times.
2: Yeah.

Raising a savior who was born as a traveler too. So rise, my people. Rise and accomplish what you will. Because what man has done, you can do. And what man has never dared, you must. Speak the only truth.

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What up, y'all? My name is DJ Winkle, and this is the Bangers and Mashup Show on Radio Boise. Feeling good, man. That was a fun edition of Crush Corner. If you caught some of it, it was nice to have Andy O blessing us in the booth for a little bit. Lots of laughs, good times. But we are on to the Bangers and Mashup Show, which, if you don't know, has been going for over 14 years. That seems like a long time. And, yeah, multiple songs at the same time, juxtaposed with each other to create new feelings. And just anything I classify as a banger. If it's edible, it's a banger. Let me tell you what you heard. Kicked off the set with Friday Night. It's Friday Night. It's a German mashup producer with a Bill Withers hip-hop mashup with, I think, Nas and Wu-Tang Clan was on there, called Lovely Rap Wanted. It was very lovely. A new artist to me, which has a very fun name. It's Jiggitz, J-I-G-I-T-Z, with Make Believe, single from last year. Ryan Nellis produced a synthwave mashup with Blink-182 and New Arcade. Small things move pretty fast. Guess that could be true. A Grave Danger with Wonder Dissolve, Abso Facto versus Oasis. And pretty fun, I saw a message years back that Abso Facto actually reshared that mashup because they thought it was really good. Pretty cool. Dom with David Bowie's seminal release, Modern Love. That was a reggae version. And then Agro One, very interesting mashup producer. Plays kind of like a lot of dark kind of industrial style metal with like pop songs. And this one caught my ear. It's The Romantics, Talking in Your Sleep versus No Tricks KMS. I was like, who is No Tricks? And it's N0TRIXX. And I looked it up, and it's pretty cool. So No Tricks is a alternative metal artist and producer who lives with dissociative identity disorder. People would know that as multiple personalities. After years of living a peaceful life, a new identity emerged from the void, and now a constant battle is being waged inside of her psyche. So it's a little more written, but pretty cool, where it says, No Tricks is a passionate mental health advocate and encourages her fans to speak out about their problems and seek help for issues that they face. She has firsthand knowledge of how fragile the human psyche can be, and she uses that knowledge to help others. She has growing overseas fan base and is making a positive impact on her fans, showing it's okay to express emotions while at the same time presenting her own twisted form of reality through her creations. Pretty cool. Yeah, I thought I wanted to share that with you about mental health advocacy through music, which is fantastic. Big shout out to my wife, Nicole, who's listening, way past her bedtime. And shout outs to Maggie, our dog. But hope you're doing good out there, listeners, enjoying your night. I'm sure some people are out staying up late, having fun and such, since tomorrow's a holiday. And every day is a holiday, if you think about it. You celebrate being alive. Cool. Well, this is pretty neat. Mike D of the Beastie Boys just came out with a new solo album, just released this week, and I have a couple singles on it. New album is called, let me look this up, it is called, well, I guess there's just two singles right now, What We Got and Switch Up is the name of it. I don't know if there's a name for the album yet. So I'm going to play What We Got. But pretty cool that one of the Beastie Boys is releasing new material. So I'm going to play a classic Beastie Boys song. This is a mashup with The Cure and Beastie Boys. And then a new single from Mike D called What We Got.
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0: Radio Boise listeners. Yeah. What up, everybody? My name is DJ Winkle, and you are tuned into the Bangers and Mashup Show here on Radio Boise. Hope existence is treating you well. You're being kind in your own mind. And hopefully be able to have a nice day on Memorial Day as we recognize those who have given their lives for this country. And yeah, we're playing some tunes here on the Bangers and Mashup Show. Some pretty interesting stuff. Some new mashups that I found. And some new music from some legends. So we kicked the show off with Drawmon, Close to My Roots. That was The Cure versus Beastie Boys. And then I guess this is very big news. Mike D is releasing some new music. Mike D from the Beastie Boys. And I guess this was like 2 weeks ago from Stereo Gum. Was saying that Mike D has been making some surprise appearances in his son's band. Two of his sons have a band called Very Nice Person. And he was performing classics like So What You Want and Looking Down the Barrel of a Gun. Went viral. And there's a new website that he released that is pretty awesome. It's called MikeD5D.com, and it has like the bouncing DVD icon through it, and is very like 8-bit original computing. And yeah, I guess he is going on tour, mostly in the UK and Europe right now, and then just has two songs released, Switch Up and the one that I played, What We Got. Pretty dope. Yeah, I was chatting with Adam in the chat, Adam Amoeba, and he was bringing up how the statement after MCA's passing, the Beastie Boys would not be continuing. So definitely, as Adam said, seems like a never again thing, which is a bummer just because some people are huge Beastie Boy fans. So very cool that that music is living on through Mike D and his kids. Pretty dope. Also heard I Am Just Incredible with Lazy Man of Mine, which, yes, I am definitely that sometimes. Enya versus Shania Twain. D.O.M. Dom with Mercy on Tush. That was a fun one. That was Duffy versus ZZ Top. And then Done Proofing with Jesus Material. Really cool how those two work together. It takes a second for your brain to figure that one out. But that was Depeche Mode versus Madonna. All right, cool. I got about another hour and 14 minutes left in the show. This one's really cool from Oki. Such a creative mashup producer that I've been following for more than a decade. This is called Overthinking Family. The mashup is Sister Sledge versus Rashand, or R-S-H-A-N-D. I'm not sure exactly how to say that, but super cool vibes on this one. Yeah, you'll have to figure out for yourself what you think, but definitely changes kind of the Sister Sledge classic disco song into something else. And then great music coming after that. Gonna do some Coolio, and stay tuned because we have a song about corn. Don't you love corn? Is corn is great. I eat it often. Anyways, got some quick messages. We'll hop right back to the madness.
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0: Greetings, Radio Boise listeners. What is up, y'all? My name is DJ Winkle, and this right here is the Bangers and Mashup Show on Radio Boise. Hope everyone is having a good Memorial Day so far. It's not just about not working. It's about honoring those who served and laid down their lives, but also about, I don't know, maybe barbecues, people getting out of town, camping, good memories. Maybe corn. If you like corn, then maybe this is the weekend for you. I don't know if it's corn season yet. It might not be warm enough. But I just played a track from Titus Jones called Corn Juice. And yeah, Lizzo's Juice with a lot of other, I don't know, songs about food. I got some fun facts about corn. Did you know that corn maize is a botanical triple threat? It's classified as a grain, a fruit, and a vegetable. Native to southern Mexico, domesticated over 9,000 years ago. Did you know that the an ear of corn almost always has an even number of rows? Typically about 16 rows. That silk that's at the top, that's not just for show. There is one strand of silk for every single kernel on the cob. Wow. We love sweet corn, but that's only 1% of the corn planted in the U.S. The rest is for livestock. Corn is pollinated entirely by wind rather than insects. And beyond food, corn components are used to make over 3,500 everyday items, including makeup, antibiotics, fireworks, and even tires. The more you know about corn. Also heard from Rhythm Scholar with 1, 2, 3, 4 Good Times. That was Chic versus Coolio. Dom had a pretty fun mashup. I like these kind of simple ones. Easy to follow. Bad Dance, Michael Jackson versus David Bowie. This was a really cool track. I very much enjoyed this. Oki, Overthinking Family. That was Rashand versus Sister Sledge. What a cool track. And then I think that catches us up. Cool. All right. Well, I got about 52 minutes left in the show. I'm thinking about giving you a long set. Why don't we try to do about like a 30-plus minute set? Got some quick messages and we'll hop back into the madness. Encourage you to go to radioboise.org. There's a lot of fun things happening next month. June is full of a lot of events for the radio station, so if you'd like to check them out, make some plans for the beginning of your summer. 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All right, quick messages and we'll hop right back into the madness. Thanks for listening.
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6: I am Russell, and I can kick. 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

Welcome back, Radio Boise listeners. My name is DJ Winkle, and this is the Bangers and Mashup Show here on Radio Boise. Just give you a nice long set, uninterrupted music, with some pretty hard-hitting tracks. Hopefully you enjoyed that set. We got a lot of stuff in there. Kicked it off with Christian Marchi with an amazing cover of Baker Street. Man, that's just a booming bass remix of one of my favorite tracks. Also heard from Andrea Coco DJ, might be Italian, Say Hello to the Rhythm of the Night. That was a triple cut. Nice creative mashup with Corona and Martin Solvig. And then a double shot of Brighton Sunny. Brighton Sunny is a mashup producer from England, as in like Brighton, B-R-I-G-H-T-O-N. Awesome mashup producer. You heard Harder, Better, Faster, Stronger, Older, Rocker, Roller. I think they had a lot of fun making that. That was Daft Punk versus Bob Seger and the Silver River Band. And then you also heard Abracadabra, Steve Miller Band versus Wes Nelson featuring Craig David. Mashup producer I haven't played in quite some time, kind of mashup royalty, DJ Schmoly. He is German. Only Imagine This City, Starship versus David Guetta. Also heard from Asil mashup with Rhythm is a Dancer, Stardust versus Thea Austin. Radiohead we played in there with Talk Show Host. That was the U and E1 remix. And then Judman with She Sells Seagulls, Remember? She Sells Seagulls, Remember? The Cult versus A Flock of Seagulls versus Deadmau5. Deadmau5, of course. Cool. I have about 14 minutes left in the program. I'll take this opportunity to say a little spiel I like to say each and every week. If you have the opportunity to do something kind for someone in need, volunteer for a good organization, do some service, pick up a piece of trash, check in with a friend, just any kind action you can do for someone or in our community makes a huge difference. So I hope that you find an opportunity to do some good in this week. And yes, today we do remember those who have given their lives for Memorial Day. So hopefully you can do something nice to honor them and just enjoy some time with family maybe. Anywho, I'll be back next week for Crush Corner and Bangers and Mashups. So many great programs on Radio Boise. Hope you listen and check out the website, radioboise.org. If you ever want to get involved, you can sign up to volunteer. And we have lots of volunteer opportunities happening next month. Okay, Dunn Proofin made a very cool Depeche Mode mashup album, and I'm going to pick one off of that. This one's pretty interesting. It's Depeche Mode versus The Specials versus Moby, called Ska Mode 26. And then Sparkle Sunshine. What a great mashup name. With a song about summer featuring the Ramones and Mungo Jerry. Mungo Jerry says, have a drink, have a drive, go out and see what you can find. I do not encourage that. Mungo Jerry is giving terrible encouragement for drinking and driving, which I believe you should never do. Come on, Mungo, you're better than that. And then I have a really cool Beatles Radiohead mashup. And then if I have chance, I'm going to play one more song after that. Okay, thanks so much for listening. And again, be good to yourself and others. We'll check you next week.

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Keep on grinding.

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This is a pure thing, a splash and hiss. 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

excuses. 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We have to learn these things again. Bathing this incandescent glow, the leap to something I don't know. There is no doubt upon us when the greasy men come back again. These eyes are blind, this is a pure thing. These hands I kiss, tragic as anything. 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A veil of cloud, collector's energy. 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These hands I kiss.

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0: Hello, everyone, and welcome to Beyond Our Control. I'm Esteban Anastasio, and I hope that you are doing extremely well and having an extraordinary day. Radio Boise welcomes you to the world of the outside, the avant-garde, the thought-provoking, and sometimes scary, sometimes disturbing sounds of jazz, blues, classical, and more. Throughout the universal landscape of the art of music, let us all be weird, let us all be bold, let us all be creative, let us all be true to ourselves and truly genuine to one another, because sometimes things are just beyond our control.
1: The apocalypse is something nothing can stop.
0: Good evening, or good morning as the case may be. Welcome to another episode of Beyond Our Control. Weird, beautiful music is on its way. First up, a collaboration between Derek Bailey, the fabulous and quite crazy improv extraordinaire on the guitar, and Crypto Baptista, a Brazilian composer, educator, and recording artist. He is known as one of the world's best percussionists. He's been on hundreds of recordings that span jazz, pop, rock, avant-garde, and standard classical performances. So we're going to be listening to a track in collaboration with Derek Bailey, known as Sheffield FC.

Chef, chef, chef, chef.

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That's a serious response, but it's about the wrong. Because it's been the Spanish Mafia, stand up in the band, it's called Spanish Mafia. We go, we come back, so it's about the Spanish Mafia. 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

0: All right, stick around. We're going to take a short break. We'll be back right after this.
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0: 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My name is Esteban Anastasio, and this is Beyond Our Control. We're going to listen to a track called Reincarnation at the End of the World, off the release A Leisurely Swim to Everlasting Life. This is by the artist simply known as Ki Oni. So Ki Oni is the pseudonym of ambient artist Chuck Su-Hu. And Ki Oni is the name of a creature in a Japanese monster movie, a tree with a human face that spews flower petals from its mouth. So Su-Hu, or Ki Oni's music, inhabits a surreal space between artificial and natural worlds, a liminal zone where the fabricated blends. Also with the fluid in music, being a river flowing on its own accord. Again, we're going to be listening to Reincarnation at the End of the World. Here is Ki Oni.

Okay, time for another break. We'll be back right after this. Okay, and finally, here on Beyond Our Control. Thanks again for tuning in to Radio Boise. My name is Esteban, and here is a track called Experimental Gentleman. This is off the release Grimm's Pound by Big Big Train, which is a progressive act out of the UK and can be traced back all the way to the 80s. Okay, without further ado, here's Big Big Train with Experimental Gentlemen. Have a great evening. See you on the flip side.

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I'm Alabaster de Plume, and you're listening to KRBX 89.9 FM, Caldwell, Boise. 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

Julie wears hip glasses and has a soft spot for 70s gospel and The Color of Orange Peels. She hates the song My Name is Lisa, It Is Not Julie, because people then try to call her Lisa. She could have danced as a Broadway professional. She's that good. 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

than before. Hold on, honey, it won't be long to greet your new life at the door. 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Time may pass, but some things remain, and it's strange to stand where you stood.

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Absolutely beautiful song from Nemano. That's N-Y-M-A-N-O. Nemano with the track called Mistral. M-I-S-T-R-A-L. Mistral. It's probably too early for spelling. Comes from the Chill Hop Essentials Fall 2021 classic Chill Hop music compilation album. We also heard from Smoke Trees, a song called Diario. Moonspatz with Coffee Jacuzzi. It's an artist who spends half of his time in Germany and half of his time in India. Moonspatz. And we heard from Yates, a song called G-Cloud. It came out last year. Good place to start. My name is Dano. The show's called The Daybreak Syndicate. My goodness, a very good morning to you. It is gorgeous outside. Currently 64 degrees and clear. But it's not going to stay that way. We've got a high today of 93. Yeah, 93. Chance of thunderstorms and breezy later on today. Tonight, mostly cloudy. Tomorrow, there's a good chance of showers tomorrow night. And chance of showers kind of the rest of the week. Temperature tomorrow, believe it or not, high today, high of 93. Tomorrow, high of 69. Huge, huge drop. Anyway, enough about the excitement of the weather. Let's get back into the music. I want to hear a track right now. This is from Kazam, a song called Cocktail on the Seaside.

0: Oh, yes. The legendary Tommy Guerrero. The great track called Atacama. Came out in 2015. A brand new track from Ash Walker called Filter Gits. It's a the album is titled Ash Walker X Deep Heads 2000 or The Lost Dubs. Ash Walker and then an X. I guess that's times. I don't know. Deep Heads, The Lost Dubs. Anyway, it's out on Deep Heads, the label. Eric Hilton, the new track called Akasha from album A Sky So Close. 5 and 10s with this track called Somber Moments. And Normal started us off with a song called Don't You Worry, Dear. I think that was a really good set. I'm just gonna say it. I like that set so much. My name's Dano. This show is called The Daybreak Syndicate.
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0: 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This is a song called The Craft.

0: Oh yes, we are grooving on the Brothers Nylon. That's a track called "A Dozen" from the 2022 release called Lo-Fi Sauce. We heard Ruck P with Soul Food, Kazam with The Hills. That is a Daybreak Syndicate classic. Standard. It appears on many shows. Before Kazam, we heard from Tulini. I just recently discovered Tulini. I really like that track called The Works. That's 2 exclamation marks after The Works. I'm not going to yell. Old Burger Beats. Classic from Germany. Old Burger Beats with a song called Enemies. Guru Griff, the track called Night. Screen Jazzmaster started us off with a newer release called The Craft. My name's Dano. The show's called The Daybreak Syndicate. I hope you're having a great Monday morning so far. I'm doing pretty good, and I'm very happy to be here connecting with you. Hopefully you are enjoying this music this morning. And we're going to take a short break for station identification and other business. So we'll get right to it.
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0: Yes. Your voice matters. That's Chris Hess there. Classic Radio Boise DJ. Did a great show called Range Life. And hope he's doing well. Hope you're doing well, Chris. We got to get back into the music before I get too sentimental. Here's a great track from Moods. This is called Let It Slide.

0: I could groove on that Limes all day. That's Limes, the track called Debonair from 2018. We also heard from Sabe with On and On, Emma P with Baby Mind, Devaloop snuck in there with a great track from the 2016 album Cloud Files that came out on Vindig. That track is called About Jazz. The Breed brought us a track from last year called Boundaries. Flo Fills with Nacre. Moods with Let It Slide. And yeah, that's where we started. couldn't remember, but yeah, that's where we started. Moods with the track called Let It Slide. I hope you're having a great morning so far. I'm doing pretty good myself. It's currently about 60 degrees outside. The coolest it's going to get today. Today's high, 93 degrees. Mostly sunny all day, but there is a slight chance of thunderstorms and breezy. There is a storm system moving in tonight, mostly cloudy. Tomorrow, mostly cloudy with chance of thunderstorms and showers likely on Tuesday night. It's going to be a little bit rainy. Tomorrow, the high is only 69 degrees. So if you're feeling hot, just wait a minute. It's going to cool down. Well, we're going to take a short break. When we come back, got a great track here from Burrito Eats called Passion Fruit Panther that came out a few years ago. I know you're going to like it. Stay tuned.
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0: Neil Francis, 2018 track, Took a While. Richard In Your Mind with This Is House Music off of their really great album called Ponderosa. It's got a couple great tracks on there, and that's one of my favorites, This Is House Music. Clutchy Hopkins with a song called 306 from the album The Life of Clutchy Hopkins. Came out in 2006, and nobody knows who made it, and if there's really a person named Clutchy Hopkins, it's like, it's just one of those musical mysteries that are out there. It's been 20 years. Still don't know who Clutchy Hopkins was. Moderator with a song called Chasing the Sun, and Burrito Eats start us off with Passion Fruit Panther. My name's Dano. This show is called The Daybreak Syndicate, and I'll be right back.
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0: The sun did rise this morning at 6:10 a.m. It sets this evening at 9:13 p.m. 15 hours, 2 minutes, and 49 seconds of daylight today. I do want to wish you a good Memorial Day. I'm always thankful for all those folks who have served and all those who didn't make it back home. Whether you support war or don't support war, personally, I don't support war, but I do appreciate those who serve for higher ideals and make that ultimate sacrifice. So I hope you get to have the day off. I hope you get a chance to remember all those in your life who've served, and even if it wasn't military service. And I hope you have a good Memorial Day. I've got a few more songs to play. Of course, starting with this one right here from Akebi Shakedown. This is No Answer.

0: song called RSBD by Takuya Kuroda, famous trumpeter. That particular version is remixed by Tall Black Guy. It's called the Rise and Fall Remix, and it came out in 2017. I don't know for sure what RSBD, their initials, and I'm not 100% sure what RSBD might mean. I did look. I have one idea. It's like rapid eye movement, sleep behavior disorder. I don't know if that's what it is. I really don't. I did search, but only for about 5 minutes. So it's possible. It's possible that that's what Takuya is referring to. Maybe not. I hope not. Anyway, could be. We also heard Summertime Cowboy from Husky Rescue. Hey, it's going to be over 90 degrees today. And even though we've got rain on the horizon and it's going to be cooler tomorrow, it still definitely is the start of summer, no doubt about it. So we got to play some Summertime Cowboy. And we heard from Akebi Shakedown with a track called No Answer. I've always really enjoyed Dr. Bionic. Dr. Bionic just came out with a new album called Electric Pollen. The whole album is good, but we're going to start with... when an album is this good, it's like you just got to start at the beginning. So I'm going to play the first and the second song. First song's only 12 seconds. I'm going to play the first and the second song of the new album Electric Pollen from Dr. Bionic. I hope you have a really fantastic and amazing week. I'm so glad to be able to connect with you through the magic of radio. I'm so glad you're there, and you're awesome. You really are. Stay good.
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0: Patti Smith's iconic song, People Have the Power, performed by Patti herself, Bruce Springsteen, Michael Stipe, Aaron Dessner, and Alinda Segarra together at Democracy Now!'s 30th anniversary at Riverside Church. To see the full event, go to democracynow.org. And that does it for today's show. Special thanks to Julie Crosby, Tarina Nudura, and Mike Burke. I'm Amy Goodman. Thanks so much for joining us.
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This is Antler Crafts, and this is your host, Eric Gilbert. I'm a promoter here in town, and as such, will, for the purposes of this show, play music at times by musicians featured in concerts my company promotes. The intent of this is not for the purposes of promoting Duck Club Presents, but to encourage a wider awareness and participation with independent and live music in the Treasure Valley. 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

Good Monday morning. You're listening to Antler Crafts here on Radio Boise. Happy Memorial Day. Hopefully you're enjoying some holiday right now. And here to soundtrack that for you. We just heard from the Flaming Lips with Waiting for a Superman. From their record, The Soft Bulletin, came out in 1999. Cannons with These Nights from their record, Everything Glows. That's a new record out now in Columbia. And The Avalanches, I hadn't heard their name in a while. And a new single from them called Together, featuring Nikki Nair, Jesse Lanza, and Prentice. And Mongtong from Japan with their tune Arika from a record called Tao Fire, came out in 2023 on Guru Guru Brain. Kicked the show off this morning. I got some local music for you now. This is Moon Owl's Mages. I believe they are on tour right now. They just put out a new self-titled record. I haven't listened to all of it yet, but what I've heard is great. They'll be having a tour homecoming show on June 8th at Shrine Social Club with Los Toms and fellow locals Dirt Russell. Here you are, Moon Owl's Mages with Modern Man from their brand new record. Good Monday morning.

Take me to a quiet place where birds chirp in stereo, and I can hear the clarity of my thoughts like a stream of water, absolved from the pressures of my ambitious feet that have worked so hard to march to the beat of an oddly

0: You're listening to Antler Crafts here on Radio Boise. That was Isabel Campbell with Never My Love from an EP called Voices in the Sky. It came out in 2020. Isabel Campbell, member Bell and Sebastian, also known for her collaborations with Mark Lanegan from Screaming Trees. And Isabel Campbell will be in Boise this coming Sunday. All age show at Shrine Social Club with tour mates Pink Mountaintops. Should be a good one. West Side Cowboy in there with a new single called Kick Stones. The Boys from a forthcoming record called It Goes On. We also heard from WH Lung with How to Walk. Levitation Room with Light Me Up from their new EP Equinox. And Moon Owl's Mages with Modern Man from their new self-titled release out now on Backwall Records. Moon Owl's Mages from Boise, currently on tour. They'll be having a tour homecoming show on June 8th. It's an all-ages show at the Shrine Social Club with Los Toms and fellow locals Dirt Russell. We're going to take a short break. When we get back, new music from the one and only Swamp Dog. Stay tuned.
1: 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And so is French Psych Pop. 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
3: 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We are from the Witch Band. We intend to cause havoc. 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

0: You're listening to Antler Crafts here in Radio Boise. It's Holiday Monday. Hopefully you're chilling, having a good one. That was Dry Bread with Yamar. Can never get enough of that song. Oh He Dead, brand new music from Oh He Dead, a tune called More Than I Needed. They were just in town a couple weeks ago, and man, so good. Witch with Lazy Bones from their self-titled release from a long time ago. It was re-released by Now Again Records in 2011. Ebo Taylor with Love and Death, title track from their record, came out in 2010. And Swamp Dog, brand new music from Swamp Dog with Waka Waka Waka featuring Gary U.S. Bonds. We're going to take a short break. When we get back, got some new music for you from Shaky Graves. Stay tuned.
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You're listening to Antler Crafts here on Radio Boise. That was Jeff Rosenstock with Staring Out the Window at Your Old Apartment from a record called Worry. Came out in 2016 on Side One Dummy Records. Jeff Rosenstock back in Boise 1 week from today, June 1st. And yes, June is just 1 week away. Playing June 1st, Monday, at Tree Fort Music Hall. It's an all-ages show with tour mates Star 99. Before that was that the collaboration between Fred again and Amel and the Sniffers, a single they released last year called You're a Star. Granddaddy with Summer Here Kids from their record Under the Western Freeway. Man, Granddaddy's show last week was so good. I've been a fan, but it was never like super deep into them. You know, always liked them. I had no idea. The show was just so good. And

0: And Shaky Graves in there, brand new single with called No Place to Be from his forthcoming record Fondness, etc., coming soon on Dual Tone. We're going to take a short break. When we get back, we're going to hear from Fiddlehead. Fiddlehead will be playing Boise this summer, July 16th at the Shrine Social Club. We'll hear a tune called Get My Mind Right. Stay tuned.
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0: You're listening to Antler Crafts here on Radio Boise. That was new music from Dua Sela, a tune called Firestorm from a new release called Of Earth and Wires, coming soon on Ghostly International. PBJ, which is Baby Jake and Miles Cole, a new single called Pain in there. Car Culture and Squirrel Flower with Doesn't Really Matter, the Physical Therapy remix, also a new track. Automatic with a new remix of their tune Don't Want to Dance. That's a Mario C mix out now on Stone's Throw Records. We also heard from Smurs with It's Here from their new EP Easy, just came out recently. High Viz with Walking Wires in there with No Sense, No Feeling, or from the record No Sense, No Feeling, came out 2019. And Fiddlehead with Get My Mind Right from their record Between the Richness, came out 2021 on Run for Cover Records. Fiddlehead in Boise on July 16th, all ages show at Shrine Social Club with tour mates Narrowhead, New Mirrors, and Destiny Bond. We're going to take a short break. When we get back, brand new music from Pokey Lafarge, a tune called Rent Money. Brand new single. Pokey will be back in Boise in December. Keep an eye out.
1: There's one thing that's constant. Not then, not later. Not some blurry distant future. Right this instant. Embody that freedom and drop into the 80s, the December of 1993s, the 1997s, the March 16th, 1968s, and the late early 2012 reissues of the classic from the 1973s.
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0: You're listening to Craft Steering Radio, Boise. That was Thievery Corporation with Sadaud. Title track from their record came out in 2014. Thievery Corporation coming to Boise on September 21st. All at the show at Treefort Music Hall. Los Mirlos featuring La Lom with Llanto en la Selva from a brand new record called The World Meets Los Mirlos. I got to see Los Mirlos in Lima, Peru, I guess it's 3 years ago now, four, I don't know, hard to keep track of time, but what a cool band, long legacy there in Peru, and I've been starting to tour the states a little bit, which is great. Lisandro Mesa with Dolores, a new single out now on a compilation called Cumbias Solamente Cumbias. We also have from Lido Pimienta with Toxico from a new record called Carabinia. Out now on Anti Records. Baffles with Eternal Flow, new single from them. They're also from Colombia. The Animeros with Mamba Mamba, new single from them. And out now on Easy Eye Sound. Theo Lawrence in there with You've Got What It Takes, new single out now on Warner. And Pokey Lafarge with Rent Money, brand new single from him. I got new music for you now from Jesse Wells. This tune is called Masks Off. I hope you're enjoying your holiday. Thanks for listening.
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bubble chattering, filling the air within an inch of its life. A man on either side of me, the bar to the right, I'll be lucky to make it out of here with me life. And isn't that your man that barred us last time for singing rat tunes on a Tuesday night?

0: You've been listening to Antlercraft Scene on Radio Boise. That was Merchandise with Become What You Are from their record Children of Desire, came out in 2012. 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Sweeping Promises back in Boise in September. The Scratch with Another Round. Man, those guys are great. They're from Ireland. Saw them last week at the Shrine, and what an incredible band. Two Runner with Burnout, brand new single from them. They are on tour with Watch House, and that tour hits Boise on June 21st. All at a show at Treefort Music Hall. Deer Tick in there with ACI, new single from them, from their new record Coin-O-Matic, out now on ATO Records, and Jesse Wells with his new single Masks Off. Stay tuned for Strange Feeling at the top of the hour. I'll leave you some new Raiders of the Purple Sage. Enjoy the rest of your holiday, and hope to see you out there.
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Good afternoon. It is Monday, May 25th, 2026. And you are now tuned into Strange Feeling on Radio Boise. I'm Brian Rushton. Thanks to Eric Gilbert for another episode of Antler Crafts. I'm now here in the booth for the next 3 hours and beginning the program with music from Tirza. It's from her 2014 extended play, No Romance. I present to you now the title track to that release.

from the new record At Source, which was released earlier this year in February on the Light Years label. That was composer Caterina Barbieri along with saxophonist Bendik Giske. The song was Alignment Orbits. Nick Leone along with Ella Minus with Ghost Orchid from one of my favorite records out of 2025, the year 2025, A Tropical Entropy. And today's episode of Strange Feeling, beginning with Tirza, title track to her 2014 EP, No Romance.

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From 1997, that was the group Dissolve with Rogue Satellite. From their album, third album, For the Sun, that group featuring New Zealander guitarist Roy Montgomery. Quite a fan of his solo work, and just wanted to share something for you from an early group he was in. Preceded in that set by brand new music from The Field. The album Now You Exist just came out on the 15th of this month, 10 short days ago. I played for you 333-706 from that new album, and CFCF began the set with Heaven, the DJ Lost Boy edit. From the 2022 release, Memory Land Enhanced. I have a few short messages for you. I'll be right back with more music.

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12:46 p.m. Mountain Daylight Time, and the next set of music on Strange Feeling begins with the Seattle group Heart. It's a song that did appear on their 1977 album Magazine, but what I'm about to share for you is a demo version of it, included on a collection, a box set of their work that included previously unreleased material. That box set, called Strange Euphoria, and the song I'm about to share for you is called Hearsong.

the autumn.

Music from Sun's Signature, here on Radio Boise. Group helmed by Elizabeth Fraser, who in the 1980s helped create a voluminous and deep body of work with the Cocteau Twins, but here in the 21st century has not recorded so much. But a few years back, her group Sun's Signature released an EP, and I shared with you Underwater from that release. Music from the group Pram, preceding them with Chrysalis, that was from their 1994 extended play, Meshes. Dean Blunt with a single release last year called Tears on His Rings and Chains. And the Seattle group Heart began the set with a demo version of Hearsong. The non-demo form appeared on the 1977 album magazine, but this version, the collection Strange Euphoria, released in 2012. A couple of messages for you, and then we'll begin the second hour of today's show.

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Also heard downtown on Translator Channel K22-8EK, Garden City. I'm Brian Rushton. This is Strange Feeling. We're now in the second hour of today's show, and it begins with music from the group Sus. Regrettably, I missed when they came to town at the beginning of the month. Happy for you if you caught the show. If you didn't, if you're not familiar with who they are, well, let's share something off their brand new record, Counting Sunsets, which came out this last week. This is Sunset 1.

0: Welcome back. You're listening to Strange Feeling on Radio Boise. I hope you enjoyed this last half hour of the program. Of course, I hope you've enjoyed all of the program, if you've been here since noon. Regardless, I'm going to share with you what you heard. That was Dedekind Cut with The Crossing Guard. It's off the 2018 album Tahoe, preceded by Cloud with Musica Prolapsu, from an extended play released in 2014. And Sus began the set at the top of the hour with Sunset One. First song from the new release Counting Sunsets, which came out this last Friday on the Northern Spy label. We're just past the halfway point of today's program. The second half, right after this.
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Certainly not a rainy day today here in Boise, Idaho. Nary a cloud in sight. Hope all is well with you this afternoon, whether or not you're working, whether you have the day off. Maybe school's out and you don't have to worry about that, or maybe you're retired and don't have to worry about it either. However you find yourself here, I'm glad you're here. And I'm ready to share with you the second half of the show today, but first, it's time for Out and About Radio Boise's live music and events calendar. Here's a short listing of events coming soon. Tonight, May 25th, it's Jazz Monday. Matt Marucci's Avant Bop Quartet at the Sandbar at 5 p.m. And tomorrow, Tuesday, May 26th, Initiate and Juice Box at the Shrine Basement. 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You can submit calendar listings by going to musiccalendar at radioboise.org. And now, without further ado, this is Natalia Bayliss with Moon Orchids Fancy here on Strange Feeling.

Couple of woozy, sad songs there for you. Smile Again from the group She's Green, a single they released in 2022. Preceding them was Trembling Blue Stars with a weeper of a song, Never Loved You More, from their 1998 album Lips That Taste of Tears. And some instrumental music preceding those songs, the group Rachels with Systems Layers, title track to their 2003 album. The music of Charles Ives, as performed by the New York Philharmonic. Decoration Day, the second movement from his holiday symphony, Decoration Day being the erstwhile name of Memorial Day, when people would gather to decorate the graves of fallen soldiers during and after the Civil War. Natalia Bayless began the set with Moon Orchid's Fancy. It's from the album Across the Horizon, Volume 1. We're now in the third and final hour of today's show. Certainly glad to have you here listening. More to come in just a moment.

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So yeah, if you want to go square dancing at 3 p.m., what a great follow-up to an afternoon spent listening to Strange Feeling. Let's begin the second. Where am I? In my right place. We're in the third and final hour of today's show. And it begins with music from Barry Walker Jr. From his new release, Paleo Soul, this is A Trip Into Town.

0: From their first album in 30 years, it was the Chicago group Sold American with Born Free. That new record called Sanctions, it's on the Jealous Butcher label. I was fortunate enough to see them perform a week and a half ago in Los Angeles. Just as sad, slow, and creaky in person as they are on record, maybe even creakier than they were 30 some years ago. I guess that happens with the passage of time. Preceding Sold American, Calexico with Triple T Truck Stop. It was from their EP Descamino, released in the year 2000. Dagmar Zuniga with Even God Gets Stuck in Devotion from In Filth Your Mystery Is Kingdom, Far Smile Peasant in Yellow Music. Julie Dwaron with Sweeter from her 1997 record Loneliest in the Morning. Also played for you Willie Nelson, who this Friday at the age of 93 is releasing his 79th album. But I shared with you music from his 45th album, back when he was a sprightly 65 years old. The album Teatro, the song Everywhere I Go. Barry Walker Jr. began the set at the top of the hour with A Trip Into Town from the new album Paleo Soul. I have one final set of music for you this afternoon. I'll be right back.
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A favorite here at Strange Feeling, Mary Lattimore, closing out today's show with She Remembers Sitka. I want to thank you for joining me today. Whether you just enjoyed that Mary Lattimore, or you've been here since noon, or you've jumped in and out through the show, whatever portion you heard, I'm just glad it reached your ears. Thanks to Wayne Burt for sitting in for me last week while I was away. I'll be back again next week. Until then, be well.

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2: 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Although victory in Europe has been accomplished, the demands on our food supply have not been lessened. You can help relieve the food shortage by preserving your own fruits and vegetables. Home canning is a wartime necessity. Knowing the proper techniques and methods in home canning is important. And you can get expert advice by simply writing the Department of Agriculture, Washington 25, D.C. Remember, there must be no letdown this year. Home canning is one of the nation's most important jobs on the home front in 1945. And now, Swan, the white floating soap that's pure as fine Castiles, brings you George Burns and Gracie Allen. With the music of Felix Mills, the Swan Tet, and yours truly, Harry Von Zell. Well, next week, George and Gracie are leaving for a tour of camps and hospitals to entertain our servicemen. So we find them now making preparations.
3: Now, don't worry about the house while we're going, George. I've taken care of everything. The milk, the paper, the bakery man.
4: Good.
3: Nothing will be wasted.
4: Good.
3: Now, here's my plan. First, the paper boy comes and leaves the paper.
4: Yeah.
3: And then the milkman comes, reads the paper, and leaves the milk. Then the postman comes, drinks the milk, and leaves the mail. Then the bakery man comes, reads the mail, and leaves the bread. Now, the bread sits on the porch all day, and the sun toasts. Next morning, the paper boy eats the toast and leaves the paper. Then the milkman comes, reads the paper, and leaves the milk.
4: I know how it goes from there. That I know. Now, let's take one thing at a time. You expect the sun to toast the bread?
3: Well, George, this is California. The sun always... Better leave the toaster out, huh?
4: Connect it. Listen, Gracie, I've got a little suggestion. Why not stop the paper, the milk, and the bakery?
3: Darling, that's a brilliant idea. I think it's even better than mine.
4: Even.
3: George, you're a genius.
4: Oh, sure.
3: That's not just a cabbage sitting on your shoulders.
4: Thanks.
3: That cabbage has got brains in it.
4: It's a nice little TL. Let's just take the key to our house over to Harry Von Zell's and ask his mother to keep an eye on things first.
3: What for?
4: So burglars can't come in and carry off the furniture.
3: Oh, don't worry about that. I'll figure out a burglar trap. We'll run the garden hose into the living room and fix it so that if a burglar opens a window or a door, it turns on the hose.
4: Well, that's not going to keep him out.
3: No, but what burglar is stupid enough to steal wet furniture? This is no cabbage in my head either.
5: You could have fooled me.
4: Let's take the key over to Mrs. Von Zell.
6: Well, George and Gracie, come in.
3: Oh, thank you, Mrs. Von Zell. We dropped by to ask you if you'd keep an eye on our house while we're gone.
4: Yes, we're going on a tour of camps and hospitals to entertain the boys.
6: Isn't that splendid?
4: They deserve it. Those heroes have been bombing Berlin and Tokyo, laying those eggs on the target. The least I can do is tell them a few of my best jokes.
3: Yeah, that's right. Those boys have done their part. They've laid a lot of eggs. Now it's George's turn.
4: Yeah.
6: You know, Mrs. Burns, when Harry was a boy, I used to take him to see your husband in vaudeville.
3: Oh, really?
6: Yes. He'd sit there and say, Mommy, someday I'm going to be like that man up there on the stage.
3: Oh, and does he still feel that way?
6: Oh, no, I beat that out of him years ago. But Mr. Burns has come a long way since those days.
4: You bet.
6: Just think. All the way from vaudeville to a featured spot on the Harry Von Zell program.
4: Now, just a minute.
7: Hey, Mom, do you know... Oh, hello, Burnses.
4: Harry, your mother thinks you're the most important person on our program.
7: Oh, now just a minute, Mom. There are a couple of people who are much more important than I'll ever be.
4: That's better.
7: One of the most famous teams in history.
4: Now you're talking.
7: The Lieber brothers.
4: Huh?
7: They're the ones who make Swan, the new white floating soap that's pure as fine Castile. And they make it so pure, so mild and gentle, the doctors recommend Swan soap for bathing little babies. And if Swan soap is gentle enough for babies' tender skin, you know the perfect soap for your tub or shower, your complexion, must be Swan.
6: Isn't he wonderful?
7: Yes.
6: Nobody can say Swan soap the way Harry can say it.
3: Or as often.
6: Say some more, son.
7: Oh, Mom.
6: You have such a beautiful voice.
7: And Swan, it's well positioned. You not only get loads of hard-working suds, but you can be sure that Baby Gentle Swan will help keep your hands smooth and lovely.
6: Oh, Harry has such a pear-shaped tone.
3: Harry has such a pear shape.
6: You know, my boy could have been an opera singer instead of just star of the Harry Von Delphos. He inherits his glorious

0: that was. Mrs. Von Zell telling you that Harry had a great voice. You, the greatest singer the world has ever known.
1: Oh, boom, boom, boom, boom, boom, boom, boom, boom, boom, boom, boom, boom. Say, have you ever been away?
0: Ah, you solid, Jackson. No wonder Lawrence Tippett would give anything to have your throat.
1: You'd like to have my throat?
0: Heard him say so myself. One night at the canteen you were singing, Mr. Tibbetts said I'd give anything to get my hands on that man's throat.
1: There's no one as grand as my land.
0: God.
1: From California.
0: I just had a sensational idea. You can sing the servicemen for the camp in the summer.
1: Sing for the servicemen? I'll be glad.
0: Your voice will inspire our soldiers.
1: Of course.
0: My speaking. When they hear you sing, they'll want to rush right to Japan.
1: Yeah.
0: Come in.
2: Mrs. Burns?
0: Yes.
2: I'm from Army Headquarters. The general suggested that I drop by and discuss your camp tour.
0: Oh, fine. Come right in, Private.
2: I'm a colonel.
0: Oh, really? Somehow you look more important than that.
1: Couldn't you see his eagle?
0: Eagle?
1: Yeah. Can't you tell the colonel from his eagle?
0: Well, I suppose I could if I saw them both together.
3: Don't explain that, Colonel. Suppose we talk about our tour.
0: Oh, yes, Colonel. We have a surprise for you. My husband is going to sing for the boys.
2: Oh, does Mr. Burns sing?
0: Does he? Like an angel. He's the greatest singer in the whole world, that's all.
3: Oh, now, Gracie's exaggerating, Colonel. Not much, maybe, but a little.
2: Well, if Mr. Burns is going to sing, I'll certainly see that it gets plenty of advance advertising.
0: But give the Colonel a little sample, Citizen. Open up that glorious mouth and let the music pour from your throat like gas from a flamethrower.
3: Well, okay. I'll give him the last four bars.
1: Make me lose those Yankee Doodle. You can have my one of Yankee Doodle Blues.
3: Well, Colonel?
2: Mr. Burns. Perhaps it would be better if we didn't advertise his singing.
3: Huh?
2: I think we ought to keep the thing, a secret.
0: You, mean a military secret?
2: Yeah, that's it. A top military secret. Don't talk about it to a soul.
0: Oh, well, we won't. It might endanger the war effort, huh?
2: It might wreck it.
3: Gee, Gracie, do you think he liked my singing?
0: Why, George, he must have loved it if he made it a military secret. Why, isn't it exciting?
3: Yeah.
0: Well, you'll be famous among our soldiers, dear. I wouldn't be surprised if at the end of this war, you're better known and better loved than powdered eggs.
3: I hope so.
4: Here are Felix Mills in the orchestra with the Swan Jets singing, I'm Beginning to See the Light.

0: Good morning, Mrs. Burns. Here's your mail.
1: Oh, thank you, Mr. Postman. Well, I guess this is the last we'll be seeing you for a while. My husband and I are leaving on a tour of service camp.
0: Yeah, so I hear. What sort of act are you going to do at the camp, Mrs. Burns?
1: Well, Judge is going to... I almost forgot. It's a military secret, and people who know military secrets aren't allowed to talk.
0: My, if only my wife knew a few.
1: Mr. Postman, what are you planning to do on your vacation?
0: Oh, I think I'll just lie out in the yard in the sun and let its glorious rays turn my magnificent body into a gleaming bronze Apollo instead of a white one.
1: Oh, well, that doesn't sound like much of a vacation. Have you ever tried fishing?
0: Well, last year, I hired a boat and took my wife way out in the ocean.
1: Oh, did you have any luck?
0: No, she swims like a duck.
1: My goodness. You mean she fell overboard?
0: Yes, and I didn't even notice it at first. Then when I spied her in the water, I started to row like mad.
1: Oh, I should think so.
0: It was no use, though. She caught up to me.
1: But how could you leave her in the water? A shark might have attacked her.
0: Why should I worry what happens to a shark?
1: Oh, now look here, Mr. Postman. You have no right to talk about your wife that way. You've told me time and time again how ugly and ill-tempered she is. That's not nice. Remember, she's your wife.
0: Well?
1: You've even said you regret marrying her.
0: Well?
1: And you're always talking about how mean she is to you.
0: Yes, I guess you're right, Mrs. Burns.
1: Hmm.
0: But I never said I hated her, did I?
1: Well, no.
0: And I'll say it now, I hate her. Well, goodbye, Mrs. Burns. Remember, keep smiling.
2: When do you expect to get the packing done?
1: Oh, right now, dear. Oh, that always happens when you're the busiest.
2: Well, I'll answer it. You get on with the packing.
1: All right, dear.
3: Hello, George.
2: Oh, hello, Harry. Hello, Mrs. Monsell.
4: Mr. Burns, I'm afraid I owe you an apology. After you left this morning, my son explained to me that it's not the Harry Monsell program at all, but the George Burns program.
2: You did, huh?
4: Yes. I hope you'll forgive me, but you know how we mothers are. We like to imagine our sons amount to something.
2: Oh, sure.
4: Even if they're worthless no-accounts, we're proud of them.
2: I understand.
4: I'm sure your mother feels that way about you.
3: Yes. George, I also told Mama that we shouldn't expect to sing in front of you because you're a great singer yourself.
2: Well, thanks, Harry.
3: Sing something for Mama, George.
2: Okay, I'll give your mother a little fill.
4: I'd love
3: Get
4: to call
3: you
4: both, dear.
3: Get a load of this voice, Mama. It's terrific. Go ahead, George.
4: I'd love
3: Listening
4: to call
3: Listening to
4: you
3: George's
4: both,
3: beautiful
4: dear.
3: Voice is like looking at a beautiful picture. Sing for Mama, George.
2: Yeah.
4: I'd love to
3: it's
4: call
3: like
4: you
3: It's like looking
4: both,
3: at
4: dear.
3: That beautiful baby picture the Swan people are offering.
2: Oh, no.
3: Oh, yes, they are, George.
2: They are?
3: They are. All you have to do is send a dime to Swan, Box 1, New York 8, New York, and they'll send you this beautiful picture in full color. It shows lots of happy little babies playing on their own little merry-go-round, you know. Makes you happy just to look at it. Go ahead and sing, George.
4: Yes, I came all the way over to hear you. You might at least have the courtesy to sing.
2: Okay, then listen.
4: I'd love to
3: Mama,
4: call you Rose.
3: You in. Sent for one of those pictures, didn't you?
4: Oh, well, of course I did,
2: Rose.
4: Roses
2: fade away.
4: You know, they're perfect for framing. No advertising on them.
3: Oh, that's right.
4: Oh, yes, they're simply wonderful for the nursery or for a gift. Well, Mr. Burns, don't stand there like a bump on a log. Are you going to sing or aren't you?
2: I'll try once more. I'd love to call you Rose. I'd love
4: oh,
2: to
4: goodness.
2: Call Rose.
4: I wonder if I remember to put a dime in that envelope.
3: Well, Mama, you can't get the picture unless you send in a dime. Did you get the address right, Swan, Box 1, New York 8, New York?
4: Oh, yes. Swan, Box 1, New York 8, New York. Oh, now I remember I did send the dime.
3: Oh, good. Well, go ahead and sing, George.
4: Yes, Mr. Burns, you mustn't make people coax you like this. If you're going to be shy, you'll never get any place.
2: Shy? Listen, I'm going to sing for the Army and Navy this summer. Does that sound like I'm shy?
4: Oh, goodness, no. And if you're that important, I insist on hearing your voice.
2: Okay. I love to call you Rose, dear, but roses fade away. Roses die when wintertime appears.
4: Mr. Burns.
2: Yes.
4: Where is the Army and Navy going to have you sing?
2: All over. Maybe even overseas. They might even send me to Germany.
4: Germany?
2: Yes.
4: Good heavens. Isn't unconditional surrender enough?
5: Good day, Mrs. Von Zell.
6: Colonel Tollinger?
5: Yes?
6: Captain Smith, the medical corps reporting, sir. You sent for me?
5: Oh, yes, Captain. I went by to see Mr. and Mrs. George Burns. They're ready to leave on their camp and hospital tour.
6: Yes, sir.
5: I want you to go right over there and give Mr. Burns an inoculation shot.
6: Beg your pardon, Colonel, but we don't usually give an inoculation shot unless the performer is leaving the country.
5: That's why I want you to shoot only Mr. Burns. I think after a few generals hear him sing, he may be leaving the country.
6: Yes, sir.
1: George, Harry Von Zell and his mother are telling everyone that you're going to sing for the Army and Navy. Did you tell them?
2: Sure.
1: But didn't you hear what the colonel said? Your singing is a military secret. You've committed treason.
2: Treason? Oh, honey, you're excited about nothing.
1: Nothing? When you might be shot? Shot like Benedict Arnold or Alan Hale?
2: Stop. All right, I said something the colonel said not to. But I'm not going to get shot for it. You'd better answer the door. I'm going in and get our packing done.
1: Come in.
6: Mrs. Burns?
1: Yes?
6: I'm Captain Smith. Colonel's orders, ma'am. I'm here to give Mr. Burns a shot.
1: I knew it. I knew it.
6: I beg your pardon.
1: Oh, you can't do it, Captain. You can't. You can't. He's too young.
6: Well, we shoot them any age.
1: Oh, but Captain, my husband is a civilian.
6: I know that.
1: But he's even more civilian than most civilians.
6: I'm a busy man, Mrs. Burns. Where's your husband?
1: Wait. Let me be the one to tell him. It'll be easier that way.
6: All right.
1: George.
2: Yeah?
1: Goodbye, old paint.
2: Old paint?
1: You're riding into the sunset, old Dobbin.
2: Dobbin?
1: You're heading for the last roundup, old Pinto.
2: Gracie, what's this all about?
1: Goodbye, old paint.
2: Oh, stop.
1: George, I want you to know that I've been happy every minute of our marriage.
2: That's nice.
1: I know there were a couple of people who thought you wouldn't be a good husband. Mama, Papa.
2: That's right.
1: Grandma, Grandpa, Sister Bessie.
2: Gracie.
1: There were few scoffers who said you wouldn't amount to anything. Uncle Dan, Aunt Clara, Cousin Joe, Brother Willie.
2: All right.
1: The Iceman, the Butcher, Schwab the Drugger, Moe the Tailor, Mulrooney the cop.
2: Gracie.
1: There were a few who said I made a mistake marrying you. Eddie Cantor, Harpo Marx, the Andrew sisters, my Sunday school class, Chamber of Commerce, the Prudential Life Insurance Company, the Democrats.
2: All right, all right. Will you please tell me what's going on?
1: Goodbye,
2: old stop. Why are you saying goodbye?
1: Well, because you revealed that military secret. And the Army is here to shoot you.
2: You still worrying about that?
1: I mean it. There's a captain here right now to execute you.
2: Oh,
7: ridiculous. I'll speak to the captain. Oh, hello, Captain. I'm George Burns. My wife tells me that you're here to shoot me.
6: That's right.
8: Oh, no.
6: Take off your coat.
1: Oh, wait, Captain. Oh, Captain, how can you do it? Look at that sweet infant face. Look at that frightened expression in those big, soft brown eyes. Like a cow walking past a butcher shop. Captain, how can you look at that face and shoot him?
6: Believe me, it won't be easy. Now, come on, Mr. Burns. I've got the needle ready.
1: Oh, needle? My goodness, are you going to shoot him or crochet him?
6: I'm going to shoot him in the arm with a needle. Give him an inoculation.
1: I thought you were going to shoot him with a gun. Execute him for giving away a military secret.
6: Oh, that's ridiculous. He couldn't be shot without a trial.
7: Wasn't a very important secret anyway. Just going to sing at army camp.
6: Oh, really? I'd like to hear you.
7: All right. I'd love to call you Rose, dear, but roses fade away. Roses die when wintertime appears.
1: Well, Captain.

0: George and Gracie will be right back. And for the last time this season, I want to remind you that Swan is swell for everything. For baby, for you, for dishes, and for your light laundry. That's because Swan's the white floating soap that's pure as fine Castile. The white floating soap that's baby mild, baby gentle. If you haven't yet tried Swan, well, gee whiz, what are you waiting for, And now here are George and Gracie.
1: Ladies and gentlemen, tonight George and I come to the end of 4 years of broadcasting on the Swan program. Next season, we're moving to another network, another night, for another sponsor.
2: But before we go, we want to say thanks to Lever Brothers, the makers of Swan. Gracie and I have been in show business a lot of years. But these last 4 years have really been four of the happiest we've ever known.
1: And next season, these Swan programs will be taken over by a very dear friend of ours and a wonderful entertainer, Joan Davis. Good luck, Joan.
2: Good luck. Good night.

0: 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And until then, this is Harry Von Zell saying, well, I swan, how about you? 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

On this Memorial Day of 1954, we have poetry spanning our nation's history from the earliest times to the present day, from verses in dedication to our earliest settlers, to a story in verse which can very well serve as a symbol of that precious freedom for which so many American men and women have fought and died down through the long centuries. We begin with a poem of the birth of our country. Here is the distinguished American actress, Miss Agnes Moorehead, in a dramatic reading of The Landing of the Pilgrim Fathers.

The breaking waves dashed high on a stern and rock-bound coast. And the woods against a stormy sky, their giant branches tossed. And the heavy night hung dark the hills and waters o'er, when a band of exiles moored their bark on a wild New England shore. Not as the conqueror come, they the true-hearted came. Not with the roll of stirring drums and the trumpets that sing of fame. Not as the flying come, in silence and in fear. They shook the depths of the desert's gloom with their hymns of lofty cheer. Amidst the storm they sang, and the stars heard, and the sea, and the sounding aisles of the dim woods rang to the anthem of the free. The ocean eagle soared from his nest by the white waves' foam, and the rocking pines of the forest roared. This was their welcome home. There were men with hoary hair amidst that pilgrim band. Why had they come to wither there, away from their childhood's land? There was woman's fearless eye, lit by her deep love's truth. There was manhood's brow, serenely high, and the fiery heart of youth.

0: thought of faith's pure shrine. 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They left unstained what there they found, freedom to worship God.
1: In the 1700s, we fought and won our liberty. And then, within another century, America was to go to war not once, but twice again. And to our great shame, won a war between the states in which citizen fought citizen. In the North, in the South, divided loyalties, divided homes, names like Harper's Ferry, Shiloh, Bull Run. And in the White House, a tall, gaunt, unhappy man named Abraham Lincoln. The late Walter Houston brings us a poem of the Civil War, a poem of intense sadness written by Walt Whitman upon the assassination of President Lincoln. The special musical accompaniment was written by Victor Young. Walter Houston reads, "O Captain, my Captain."

Oh, Captain, my Captain, our fearful trip is done. 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The prize we sought is won. The port is near, the bells I hear, the people all exulting, while follow eyes the steady keel, the vessel grim and daring. But oh, heart, heart, heart, oh, the bleeding drops of red, where on the deck my captain lies, fallen, cold, and dead. 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Rise up, for you the flag is flung. For you the bugle trills. For you bouquets and ribboned wreaths. For you the shores are crowding.

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0: For the major portion of this special Memorial Day program, we're to listen to The Man Without a Country, a poetic narrative by Gene Holloway, based on Edward Everett Hale's immortal story and narrated by Bing Crosby, with Frank Lovejoy as Philip Nolan. Many of us have heard this story before. It's been read to us by grammar school teachers or declaimed, perhaps, by stammering fellow students in classrooms distracted by spring whispering at an open window or by an autumn kaleidoscope of whirling leaves. We heard it as a text or a lesson. We learned it long before we could conceive of what it would be like to be banished forever from the land of our birth. Told in dramatic form, the story of Philip Nolan takes on a new stature, a greater depth, a stronger meaning. We feel that upon an American holiday such as this, it is highly appropriate to retell this fine American story, and especially in Gene Holloway's exciting radio verse. And now, The Man Without a Country.
1: Order in the court! Order in the court! The attorney for the state will kindly continue.
2: Mr. Nolan, is it not true that you are part of a conspiracy to destroy the government of the United States?
3: No, that is not true. That is not true, I tell you.
2: Do you dare to deny your friendship with Aaron Burr?
3: No, I don't deny that. But I do deny all your accusations of treason.
2: Lieutenant Nolan, Aaron Burr has shown himself to be an enemy of the United States government. As an American officer, your country's enemies are your enemies. By your association with Aaron Burr, you betrayed the uniform you wear, the flag you follow, the country you profess to serve. That is true, is it not, Mr. Nolan?
3: No, it is not true. It is not true.
2: You still dare to defend your association with Aaron Burr?
3: I don't think it needs defending. I only talk to the man.
2: You don't think it needs defending? You need say no more, Lieutenant Nolan. I rest my case, Your Honor.
1: Philip Nolan, rise and face the court. Philip Nolan, is there anything you wish to say to show that you have always been faithful to the United States?
3: The United States? Damn the United States! I wish I may never hear of the United States again!
4: Who was that man? Who would dare utter such treason? Let me tell you a story, America, about you and your growing. Not a story of a national hero, but of Philip Nolan, who severed a bond before he knew its value. Listen to the story of the man without a country. Think back. Way back to the 1800s. Remember? You were still an adolescent then. You were proud of being a nation of 17.

0: States. And you were beginning to speak grandly of adding Michigan, Indiana, and Mississippi, and becoming 20. Zealous old Tom Jefferson was in the White House, and down in the South was a man named Aaron Burr and a man named Philip Nolan. They say now, well, now that history has sifted the facts and weighed the evidence, they say Philip Nolan was as fine an officer as any in the Western Division. Oh, he was a little more hot-headed than some, a little swifter to anger than others, a little too quick sometimes about getting his two cents of opinion in, but he was not alone in this. There were many dashing young gallants like him, as ready to die for a kiss as a flag. And Philip Nolan might have gone to his final sleep among the vine-covered homes of the dead in Orleans, as quietly as any of them, had a star not crossed his path one night.
1: Mr. Nolan, I'm Aaron Burr. I'm told you're a young man of remarkable promise. I should like to talk to you about your future.
2: Why, thank you, sir. I hardly know what to say. Thank you very much.
0: A star comes that way sometimes. Sudden, blinding, dazzling. Aaron Burr came as a disguised conqueror. Rumor had it that there was an army behind him and an empire before. But that first day in Orleans, though Philip Nolan wasn't to know it for a long time yet, he became the man without a country. It was only a step from Aaron Burr's side to a trial for treason.
3: The United States versus Philip Nolan.
0: He was bewildered, deeply hurt, embittered. Above all else, he was young. An older man would have checked his anger. A traitor would have been wise enough to hide his feelings. But Philip Nolan was neither a wise man nor a traitor. A moment's silence, and then those words that were to echo forever through his life.
4: I wish I may never hear of the United States again!
5: I wish I may never hear of the United States again.
6: I wish I may never hear.
0: The words filled the courtroom, shivered against the wall. No one spoke, no word fell to combat those other words. Half the officers in the room had served through the Revolution. They had fought their way, starved and frozen through endless bitter months, so that one day a people could say, "This is my country." Judge and jury rose and left the court wordlessly. No one else stirred. Someone in the back of the room sighed, and someone else coughed, that was all. 15 minutes went by like 15 years before the judge returned.
7: Prisoner, hear the sentence of the court. The court decides, subject to the approval of the president, that you shall have your wish. You will never hear the name of the United States again.
0: It was the fall of 1807. It would be 1863 before he heard her name again. The leaves would grow red in Maryland soon. They'd be piled along the Potomac for burning. Their smoke would spiral into lace against the November skies. They'd be tapping the trees for maple sugar in the Vermont woods, and the New England housewives would gather in their spiced kitchens to prepare the Thanksgiving puddings. The Cape Cod fishermen would go out in the misty dawn for their nets, and the harvest would be a bright promise on the Indiana hillsides. The Blue Ridge and the Allegheny and the Rockies would pull the snow up over their shoulders and settle down for the winter. And the Mississippi would go slipping on through the heart of America. There would be hearth fires and Christmas trees, and there'd be dances. There would be church service and wedding ceremonial and baptismal. But not for Philip Nolan. His was the sea and the bitterness of salt on his lips and no port at evenings. And in one sudden, heart-stabbing moment, Philip Nolan knew what he had lost.
3: Sir, you will receive from Lieutenant Neal the person of Philip Nolan, late a lieutenant in the United States Army. You will take the prisoner on board your ship and keep him there with such precautions as shall prevent his escape. You will provide him with such quarters, rations, and clothing as would be proper for an officer of his late rank. But under no circumstances is he ever to hear of his country or see any information regarding it.
0: So Philip Nolan walked the decks of the Seven Seas, and he thought about America. But he never asked about her. He talked to his shipmates about the weather, about the sea, about all things but home. In foreign ports where he was rarely permitted to go ashore, he filled his days with reading. But in the books and in the papers given him, there was no mention of America. For him, she was only a dream that had ceased existing. He was a ghost among his companions, drifting from port to port, listening to a word that filled his heart, that reached him in the wind, that sighed from the rigging, that the waves whispered through the midnight. One word, America.
8: The grass is blue in Kentucky this spring. Wouldn't you like to ride through it with the earth hard and firm under your horse's feet? Think of it, earth under you.
9: The flower girls are in the streets of Orleans now. It's almost time for the Mardi Gras. Remember the girl you kissed at the Mardi Gras?
10: The fields are white with cotton now. The slaves are singing. What would you give to hear their voices?
9: The snow is thick and white in New England. They are riding through it to the Christmas parties. Can't you hear the sleigh bells? How long is it since you heard sleigh bells?
4: Leave me alone. I can't stand thinking anymore. Oh, God, let me stop remembering.
1: I wish I may never hear of the United States again. I wish I may never hear of the United States again.
7: The court decides, subject to the approval of the president, that you shall have your wish.
4: No! No! No!
0: The men were kind enough. On Sunday afternoons, when they sat on deck, smoking and chatting, they invited Nolan to join them. He had a pleasant voice. Sometimes they asked him to read to them. One day, the reading sessions came to an abrupt end.
11: Here, Nolan, let's have something out of this.
2: The Lay of the Last Minstrel. Walter Scott, eh?
12: Yeah, it's a new book the captain sent down. He says there's some nice stuff in it.
2: Well, let's have a look at it. Breathes there the man with soul so dead, who never to himself hath said, this is my own, my native land. Whose heart hath ne'er within him burned, as home his footsteps he hath turned from wandering on a foreign strand. If such there breathe, someone else finish it. I'm something to attend to below.
0: Philip Nolan could never find peace. Ships docked, set sail, then went home on leave. He watched in wordless agony. He thought of candlelight on warm, gracious tables, of gardens where a man could crumble the rich soil in his fingers, of linens whipping on the clotheslines and the friendly smells of kitchens. He thought of moonlight on hair that was soft as silk to the touch, of eyes liquid in the starlight, of lips velvet smooth and ripe for kissing. He thought of arms opened wide to gather in the returning sailor and one special voice that would say, welcome home. He thought of perfume and music and the rustle of silk. He was young, and there was a fierce hunger in him. Then one night in the Mediterranean, some ladies were invited aboard for a ship's ball. All that was young in Philip Nolan died that night, as he stood on deck, looking at the girl he had loved a lifetime ago.
2: Anne Emery.
13: Why, Philip Nolan, this is a surprise. You're looking splendid, Philip. The sea evidently agrees with you.
2: I'd forgotten how lovely you are.
13: You must have forgotten many things.
2: It's almost impossible to believe, finding your way out here.
13: I'm on my way home. I've been visiting in France.
2: I tried to see you before I left. They wouldn't let me see anyone.
13: I understand. I was very busy at the time, anyhow. I was married soon after you left.
2: Married?
13: Yes, of course. Hadn't you heard? I have a little boy now.
2: A little boy? You must be very happy.
13: I am, Philip.
2: So strange that we should meet again way out here.
13: I'm a little sorry we did meet. I'd forgotten you. It was better that way.
2: I loved you very much. I loved you and I lost you. And everything else I loved in one mad moment. Oh, my dear.
13: I think we should get back to the dances.
2: Yeah, of course. Anne, would you tell me just one thing? What do you hear from home?
13: Home, Mr. Nolan? I thought you were the man who never wanted to hear of home again.
14: I beg your pardon. Good night, Anne.
0: Philip Nolan knew in that moment how alone he was. One man with only the sea for the rest of his life and one nameless port at the end of it. The days became weeks, and the weeks years that marched across his forehead and left him old. His eyes were deep pools of loneliness, his heart completely empty. No one knew until the day he was dying how deep his hurt had gone. No one knew until that day when they entered his room for the first time and found it a shrine to America. Stars and stripes were draped around a picture of Washington, and he had painted a majestic eagle with its foot clasping the whole globe. At the foot of his bed was a great map of the United States, drawn from memory.
14: Here, Captain, you see, I have a country.
15: Yes, I see, Nolan. How do you feel? Is there anything I can do for you?
14: Captain, I'm dying. I'll never see my country again. But there's not a man on this ship or in all the United States that loves you as I do. Would you tell me about America?
15: Tell you about America? How can I begin to tell you about America?
0: He had left America in 1807. It was 1863. War had come and gone in 1812, and Francis Scott Key had sat on a British battleship and written a national anthem. Jackson had taken the Florida Territory. A new flag had been raised in Washington with 13 alternate stripes and 20 stars. 9 presidents had been in the White House. The Monroe Doctrine had been born, the cornerstone of American foreign policy.
16: The continents of the Western Hemisphere are henceforth not to be considered as subjects for future colonization by any of the European powers.
0: The United States had begun to gather themselves into a nation.
3: It is not the states, but the people of the nation who have made the Union. It is, sir, the people's constitution, the people's government, made for the people, answerable to the people.
0: Tell him about America. Tell him about Peter Cooper's steam locomotive, the Tom Thumb, drawing its first train of cars over 23 miles of the B&O Railroad. Tell him about America. Andrew Jackson had moved the Indians west of the Mississippi. Arkansas, Michigan, Wisconsin, Iowa had joined the nation. The Battle of the Alamo had been fought in Texas and gold discovered in California. A new nation had spanned two oceans, and in the White House was the president whose words were the voice of the new nation.
17: Of devotion, that we here highly resolve that these dead shall not have died in vain, that this nation, under God, shall have a new birth of freedom, and that the government of the people, by the people, for the people, shall not perish from the earth.
0: Tell him about America, the power, the color, the strength, the beauty, the tears, the triumphs. Tell him so that he knows the glory he thrust aside.
14: She's a great nation, Captain. A great nation.
15: Yes, Nolan, a great nation. Nolan. Nolan.
0: And so his last thought was of his country. Before they lowered him into the sea, they draped the flag of the United States over his coffin. How proud that would have made him. The captain intoned the last rites. The bugler played taps. And the ceremony was over.
15: Men, we found this paper in Nolan's things. Bury me in the sea. It has been my home, and I love it. But will someone not set up a stone for my memory at Fort Adams or at Orleans, so that my disgrace will not follow me through eternity? Say on it, in memory of Philip Nolan, lieutenant in the Army of the United States. He loved his country as no other man has ever loved her, but no man deserved less at her hands. We will do as he wished.
0: And so, although the sea claimed him, his soul would know the feeling of land again. The flowers would be near him and the trees and the earth of America. He would know the seasons and the pulsing life of the nation. There would be a flag over him and the knowledge of belonging. And thus, the man without a country came home to America.

The Man Without a Country, a poetic narrative by Gene Holloway, based on Edward Everett Hale's immortal story, and narrated by Bing Crosby with Frank Lovejoy as Philip Nolan. On Anthology, Memorial Day, 1954.

And so, Anthology number 13, transcribed and dated Sunday, May 30th. Next week, our guest will be Marion Rooney of Cademan Records, who will tell us the story behind their famous recordings of contemporary American poets and readers such as Herd Hatfield, Joe Van Fleet, and Frank Silvera. With her, Miss Rooney will bring the newest Cademan recording of Judith Anderson, reading the poetry of Edna St. Vincent Millay. 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
1: and Gomez de Santander.
0: The story of Robin Hood is legend, and most certainly did not happen. However, there are two characters in this wonderful story that actually did exist. They were King Richard I and King John. You best know Richard I as Richard the Lionheart.
1: Richard was king for just under 10 years, from 1189 to 1199. His brother was John, and he was king from 1199 to 1216. Unlike John, Richard was a strong military commander, and most of his reign was spent outside of England, in France, and on the Third Crusade.
0: In that crusade, his forces faced the forces of Saladin. In the Holy Land, he had several successes against Saladin, but was not able to retake Jerusalem. His successes included the two-year siege of Acre.
1: Upon leaving the crusade, Richard was captured not by the Arabs, but by Duke Leopold of Austria. The feud between Richard and Leopold stemmed from the fact that Leopold's banner was not raised over Acre like the other victorious kings.
0: And also because Richard was accused of being involved in a murder. Leopold had Richard arrested when he stopped in Vienna. Leopold asked for a ransom of 77,000 pounds of silver for Richard's release. That was duly paid, and the Lionheart returned home.
1: Richard spent his final days suppressing a revolt in France. He was mortally wounded March 26, 1199, and died on April the 6th. Since he was childless, his brother John was coronated on May 27th. John then proceeded to lose English land in France and was forced to sign the Magna Carta, but that's a story for another time.
0: That's Medieval Idaho for this week.
1: You can find us at medievalidaho.blogspot.com. 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
0: and Paulus Vanderhagen.
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0: How sleep the brave who sink to rest by all their country's wishes blessed?
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6: Me? I'm one of the cloak and dagger boys. You know, security and so forth. So just put me down as OSS.
7: Private Ball, Medical Department.
8: Sergeant Jack, Infantry.
0: Do you think it's strange that these men gave no last names? They have them, to be sure. Their name is Legion, since they speak not only for themselves, but for counted others. In this story are other names, too. Faraway places. Places which will forever remain a part of America because these men were there. A date on the calendar called Memorial Day has been set aside to honor those fallen in war. But the simple truth is that they are with us always, in our minds, in our hearts, in our quiet moments alone, when memory turns back. And yet on this particular day, it is altogether fitting and proper that we talk about them. So the moment is now at hand to tell how sleep the brave. Private James, Infantry.
7: The bomb that had my name with others on, it was the very first to break our world apart that Sunday as I sat alone to write to Helen back in Little Falls.
9: Hi there, Jimmy. What are you doing?
10: Hello, Larry. Oh, nothing much, I guess.
9: A bunch of us are going down to Waikiki. What about coming along?
10: No, I guess not, but thanks. I gotta write a letter.
9: Helen, huh?
10: Yes. You know how a girl is. A million and one questions.
9: Yes. Give her my love.
10: Will do.
9: Well, take it easy. See you later.
7: December 7th, 1941. Well, that's funny. What's going on?

0: The Japs allowed me time to write the date, and dearest Helen. Ever since, I've hoped whoever picked me up destroyed unread her letter I had taken out to put me in the proper mood to answer all the silly questions girls can ask a man. At Schofield Barrack Cemetery, island of Oahu, is where my name now marks a cross of white. Not all December 7 guys are here. Halawa, Mokapu, Nuuwana are the other places on Oahu. On Kauai, there is Makaveli. At Hilo, Homolani. And on Maui, Makavao. From time to time, they brought more guys. A fact that told us Uncle Sam was finishing the scrap we didn't know had started when the bomb with our names on it fell on Pearl.
1: Corporal John, United States Marine Corps.
2: When I was back at Haley Junior High, the dots of Wake and Guam connected lines that traced the China Clipper's path across from Frisco west to Oriental ports.
3: Hey, Johnny, what are we turning down this street for? I thought you were going to the movies with me.
2: Well, I am, but I want to stop at Worldwide Tours for a minute, huh?
3: Oh, doggone it, the prices will change by the time we get to the movie if we stop there.
2: Oh, come on, Walter, we'll make it all right. It'll only take a minute.
3: Oh, all right, then. Now, what are you going to Worldwide Tours for? That's a travel agency. You're not going anywhere.
2: Well, they've got a new map in the window. They're giving it away.
3: A map? I might have known it. What do you see in an old map, anyway?
2: Oh, I don't know. I guess I just like looking at the names of places all over the world. Someday I'm going to see them, too. You just wait.
3: Boy, what a pipe dream. All right, come on. Now, let's hurry. You and your old maps.
2: I love the sound of any far-off name. This could be reason now this time to think I signed with Uncle Sam's Marines in 1939. Except that life was fun, I've no regrets. When Wake was taken, it was taken high, over our dead bodies, you might say. Although the next 4 years were bitter, lying here, not knowing whether people knew or cared. They came at last with stuff the like we never thought to see. Oh, baby, how we could have used all that in 41. A few more got it, winning back our loss, and lie here with us now on Peacock Point. It's Asan, Agat, and Agana over there on Guam. Just kids who hated school in 41 and skipped geometry for news on what was cooking far away on those two dots, connecting lines the China Clippers flew from Frisco west to Oriental ports.
1: Private First Class Robert, Infantry.
4: We didn't want to credit rumors of assaults across the California shore, or tales that we were making final stand along the Mississippi's eastern bank. But even things we knew were true by day were not quite true at night here on Bataan. Delaying action is a phrase they use to hide what all the men who fought it know, that we were licked and wouldn't say it till our bodies wouldn't take us where we'd go. And over on Corregidor, our fall was harbinger of a dark and bloody spring that many would not see, or having seen, would wish through endless nights that they had not. A handful, hardier than most, survived to breathe in sweetness of another spring when prison doors swung wide and parachutes were bursting into bloom above the rock. The rest of us had dreams of such a day, but could not live on dreams alone, and so we died with them. A triumph must be bought with something, which is why we have new comrades on Luzon.
1: From Santa Barbara, where many lie, you travel south to reach Manila, where two cemeteries have been set apart for many more. Still south for 40 miles will bring you to Batangas, worth a day before embarking on a winding course 200 south by eastern miles to where some others sleep on Leyte and Palo, below Tacloban on San Pedro Bay. Private Harold, United States Marine Corps.
5: I don't suppose the higher echelons were wise to all the things we said about the brains it took to figure out that here was just the place to show the Japs how far they were from San Francisco Bay. A stranger might have misinterpreted as mutinous or worse our comments on the flora and the fauna that were all we had a surplus of. We even chopped the name in half and christened it Canal. In spite of these and other nuisances, like nights so black that jungle day seemed bright, the fight had some resemblance to the kind the books had warned us of.
6: All right, you boots. Let's be at ease here. No more obstacle courses and road hikes for a while. What we're getting into now is the real payoff stuff. Sergeant Ashbrook here is just back from the forward areas, and he's going to tell you what you'll run into when you get over there by yourself. If you're smart, you'll listen to every word he says. You won't find this stuff in no books or field manuals, because it ain't been written yet. Out there, the guys are learning the hard way. They try something. If it don't work, they try something else. If it does, they keep on using it because it's right. What you're going to learn now, a lot of guys ain't around anymore to tell about. So listen. All right, Sergeant, you take over from here.
7: Okay. Okay, men, it's like the sergeant here says. So one of the first things you got to learn is that when you're in a spot...
5: The rest became new chapters and new books to tell new guys how we'd done it on Canal before we died. So each could go on doing what we'd found was right until he made some new mistake that wasn't in the books and found his private piece of earth as we found ours. And be content that fading sounds of strife were from the right direction, telling him the Japs were farther than before from San Francisco Bay.
1: The cemetery on Carinian is called the Coral Sands. Nearby, Japtan is where the other dead of any Waytok Atoll lie. At Kwajalein, it's Ivan Island, and another known as any Lobbygunnan. Majuro Atoll has an island called Pagarian. The Marianas north of Guam have Tinian and Saipan. Anang Guar in the Palau group, the cemetery's name is Pleasant Grove. And there's another on Peleliu. New Zealand treasures Waikumete Cemetery, and another at Kaori, Wellington. The Fiji Islands have a Suva Island. In the Gilberts, Lone Palm Cemetery is on Betio Island. Tarawa, not far from Gate of Heaven Cemetery, Tari Tari, and the one called Sleepy Lagoon on Lauratai. Second Lieutenant George, Air Force.
8: We fly guys never could be sure to find a resting place beneath a cross or star. And I was one who wrestled dead controls, fought off red tinted dizziness to keep my name from joining guys who'd gone before and had it, and were listed missing over Germany. I won, if winning is the sight through one good eye of friendly cliffs, and then the homing strip that twisted crazily beneath the nose. I speak for us who had it, but got back. For all the others who did not get back. And those who almost had it, but not quite. The lucky ones can never hope to call at all the scattered places where we lie. And any list is bound to miss the spots of earth or water where the missing fell. But here are several names that once were in official letters, read in quiet living rooms.
1: Southwest of London, 30 miles, is Brookwood Hill, and Cambridge Town is 50 miles the other way. Across a narrow sea is Lisnabrini at Belfast, while smaller grounded squadrons wait for flying weather out of Corsica, Gibraltar, Athens, Budapest, Belgrade, or Vis, off Yugoslavia's western coast. Or Sweden's Malmö, Munsingen southwest of Bern in Switzerland, or Lisbon, Portugal, Sofia, Oslo, and a spot northwest of Bucharest. second class, Ralph, United States Navy.
3: Unless you love the sea, you'll never know why I had pondered long the wish to share in death its endless motion as I had in life, and thought how dull must be a grave on land that never knows a change of scene except the slow parade of seasons in a year. And so I never worried much when we were dishing out the heavy stuff that meant reply could be expected with the same. Our wagon's luck was good until one dawn a gunner miles away was luckier. The old ship staggered like a boxer tagged, but quickly gained her feet, though I did not, to strike back angrily with snarling flame. That afternoon, when deck and sea were calm, we lay beneath the drapery that told why we had died, as chaplains quietly intoned the office of each man's belief, commending souls to his redeeming hands, committing flesh to rest within his sea.
1: Sergeant Jack, Quartermaster Corps.
9: The stateside papers regularly had us cursing at the news they didn't print about those places where the war was not a thing that fitted into headlines or a bulletin compressing facts about a beachhead storm, directing readers to the full-page pictures sent by radio. There was very little you could say when letters told you they were glad you weren't in danger and congratulated you upon your luck before they quoted from the latest thrilling one from so-and-so, a boy who's really in the war. You learn to write around the dreary chores or hide a lack of them beneath a day-by-day recital of the weather where you were. Hey, Earl! Come here a minute.
10: Hi, Jack. What do you want?
9: Hey, what's this I hear about Benny getting hurt?
4: Oh, Benny's dead.
9: Dead? What happened?
4: Well, he was driving into town. His truck ran off the road on that sharp curve. Broke his neck.
9: Gee, I hate to hear that. I like Benny.
4: Yeah, everybody did.
9: He's always trying to get transferred so he could get in on the fighting. Figured he wasn't doing anything here. Now look. Well, I guess when you get it, it doesn't matter how. You're dead.
4: Yeah, you can say that again. Well, I'll see you later, Jack.
9: When you died, in one of many ways a soldier can, no matter where he is, you wondered if they'd say your luck had been too good to last.
1: Private Paul, Medical Department.
11: Some law or other specified our role, forbidding us by any act to aid the cause we served, except as binding up the wounds of battle can be counted such.
12: Say, Elias, you're good at this first aid. Suppose a guy gets shot in the leg. Where's the pressure point so he can put on a tourniquet?
2: I'll show you, Paul. Right here. No, just a little higher. Yeah, right there, that's it.
12: Oh, yes, that's right. I remember, you know. All this stuff about first aid and splints is okay, but when are we going to learn how to handle a gun?
2: Medics don't handle guns.
12: What?
2: The Geneva Convention doesn't allow medical corpsmen to carry arms. And that's why I asked to be assigned to the medics.
12: I don't get it.
2: Well, you see, Paul, according to my religious faith, war is contrary to the spirit of the gospel. And that's why I could never bear arms against anyone.
11: For some, this was an easy cross to bear, whose conscience, higher than the law, would not permit their hands to rise in wrath for any man or cause. For guys like me, assigned by chance to be a combat medico, this ban was often an irritation when the blood was high and we could only do what we were trained to do and hope it was enough and die.
1: Staff Sergeant Francis, Infantry.
13: The Rhine, that April day, lay to our rear, much closer on the map than in our minds, that looked already back upon the day we crossed it, as one does to some event emerging brightly from the mist of youth. But most of us admitted sweating out an unfamiliar dread of luck that might not stretch quite far enough to take us through. Turned out, mine was meant to snap so near the end. that on the night of victory, my squad could drink a toast to me by name. So now, there's time enough to think about the path we blasted all across the map when we were buying battle streamers in a market where the price was always high. For one who knew his history of Rome, this bitter fighting should have been no great surprise. When you consider we were on the selfsame ground from time to time, in Africa, then up the boot past Rome, across contested seas to France, where we could join the last assault on Germany. This vague itinerary is not meant to help you guess what shoulder patch I wore, but if it pleases you to think it was a certain one, don't look to me for proof.
1: Oran and Casablanca lead the roll when talk gets round to northern Africa. Coronia in Sicily, between Messina and Palermo, shelters men who fell for both, while some are left as if Palermo still were threatened from the sea. The price of Naples can be counted by a walk in Naples where new graves are laid. Cassino was a treasure paid for by the men who lie a few miles south of it. At Fratelli and Mazzanello Nuovo, Salerno's ransom is at Avellino to the north and Mount Soprano to the south. Include Carano, Bari, Mirandola, and Falonica, Nettuno south of Rome, Tarquinia to the north, and south from Florence lie the men of Castel Fiorentino, Pietramala, and of Vada, 16 miles below Leghorn. St. Michael's Cemetery is 3 miles from Cagliari of Sardinia. Security and so forth. So just put him down as OSS.
7: We're getting pretty close to where you jump. All set?
14: Yes, all set.
7: You know something? You ought to be wearing one of those long black capes.
14: Like something right out of the opera, is that it?
7: Yeah. Well, here we are. So long, fella. Happy landing.
14: The only thing about this mission I disliked was knowledge that my failure to return would be a veil to hide my fate forever from the people who should know. But even this could not put down my high excitement as I dropped into the pit of night and listened, after the parachute was open, to the fading motors of the plane, remembering the pilot's grin and good luck sign, already like a vision from the past. Whatever ground it was that rose to meet my groping feet, you may be sure it gave me all the cloak and dagger stuff that I'd been itching for. My grave is marked by archives set apart in secret files, in secret hearts.
1: Staff Sergeant Edward, Infantry.
15: In June, 8 years before D-Day, the coast of Normandy was perfect for a lad who yesterday had cycled with his friend through quiet villages to reach the shore. We spent the afternoon in walks along the beach and up the gentle rises where the grass was soft to lie in while we talked of next year's school and what the chances were for sweet revenge on Dartmouth in the fall. And nothing in the breezes told of time, when planners poring over secret maps would designate this beach as Omaha and mark as Utah one just down the way. I thought that dawn in June when I was older, as I fell, of all this company my luck is best, to have beloved earth where I can rest.
1: A quiet legion half surrounds Saint-Lô. Le Chinguerin is to the south, Marigny 9 miles west. The north approach is guarded by Le Cam, with Saint-Laurent a few miles north and east, and Cherbourg has its patient sentries north and south at Bloville and Sainte-Marie-Glise. Southeast of Reims is Champigneur. Gouronne is 12 miles past Saint-James, northeast of Rennes. Solaire and Villeneuve-sur-Auvers are south of Paris, roughly 20 miles, and Sainte-Croix is northeast, 9 miles from Le Mans. The cost of rolling up the eastern side of France is told in graves along the way. At Draguignan, due west from sunny Cannes, Luynes above Marseille, at Saint-Jean, northeast of Besançon, Varois above Dijon, the land around Nancy that takes in Épinal, Andilly, Linné, and Grand-Failly above Verdun. And Hochfelden, a tiny place not shown on maps, not far above Strasbourg, and at Saint-Avold that lies due east of Metz. Corporal Edwin, infantry.
0: That Christmas Eve was white as any we had dreamed out loud about for days in song. Our stockings all were hung with care to dry in warding off the curse of trench foot that had thinned our ranks as much as hostile fire. For we were none too many as it was, considering the job that lay ahead. To stick it out here at Bastogne until relief we prayed was on the way had come. I did not wish for death, of course. But when it came, I knew it hardly could have chosen better night than anniversary of time these self-same stars look down to witness at thy birth. Jesus, Lord, at thy birth.
1: For all its valor, Belgium never was the host of better guests than lie at Foy, 4 miles above Bastogne, or those around Liège, at Fos, Henri-Chapelle, and Neuville-en-Condreau. The Hollanders are quiet as they tend the graves at Molenhoek, in Zone, northeast of Eindhoven, or west of Aachen, where Margrotten is. The town of Ham is 2 miles east of Luxembourg. Private First Class Clarence, infantry.
16: My service record, filed in Washington with all the others marked deceased, will show my birth and home to be New Mexico. This fact gives point to something otherwise of no significance, except to me. The very day I fell and did not rise to see the long-awaited sunset of Japan, some men were huddled in my native soil to watch a man-made sun light up my sky with blinding dawn that made New Mexico the birthplace of a newer world.
1: The men who keep eternal watch on Iwo Jima lie where each of 3 divisions chose a billet for its own. And small as Ieshima and Zamaneshima are, there's room to hold the men who died to win them from a stubborn, hidden foe. And 5 division cemeteries are deployed with strategy to hold the Okinawa Hills. How sleep the brave who sink to rest by all their country's wishes blessed.
14: This special Memorial Day program, How Sleep the Brave, starred Lou Ayres as narrator and was adapted for radio by David B. Eskind from a blank verse poem written by Joseph A. Bordeaux. Supporting players in the order of their appearance were Bob Bruce, Tony Barrett, Bud Widom, Gene Reynolds, Blake Lanham, Clayton Post, Harry Bartell, Bruce Buell, Ben Wright, Jack Brown, Don Messick, and John T. Smith. Original musical score was composed by Michel Michelet, with the orchestra under the direction of Michel Perrier. How Sleep the Brave was produced and directed by James W. Talbot.

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1: 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And now our play, What Price Freedom? War is more than an army in the winning or losing of battles. War is a projection into action of the will and belief and unity of all the people. The American army is the American people. Its strength stems from one source, the strength and determination of our fight at home. Tonight, the DuPont Cavalcade brings you a story from another war, the War of the American Revolution, from a period in that war, the winter of 1781, when victory and freedom were almost lost, not on a battlefield, but in the wavering faith of the people. A story written by Halstead Wells, which tells how, largely through the efforts of one man, that vital faith of the people in their nation was restored. Even before the nation had been born. DuPont presents Herbert Marshall as Robert Morris in What Price Freedom on the Cavalcade of America.

0: there it is, Robert. I've always loved this field. The first glimpse of our home.
1: It is a good home, and it's good to be living in it for a change.
0: Yes, it's been almost like another honeymoon.
1: And nothing's going to stop this one. John?
2: Yes, Mr. Morris?
1: Will you let us out of the front door and take the horses right in? They'll take cold in this weather.
2: I'll rub them down, Mr. Morris, right away. Oh,
1: who's that? Here, let me help you, dear. And we'll have tea alone.
0: Oh, I don't think there'll be anyone else. The children are sledding. Oh, isn't this lovely? It's snowing again. Well, we're back, Sally. Is tea ready?
3: Yes, ma'am. And there's some gentlemen to see Mr. Morris, and Mr. Hancock, and a Mr. Jane, and a Mr. Griffin.
0: Oh, the end of the honeymoon. Gentlemen from the Congress.
1: Nonsense, Mary. I'll see what they want, but I'm a free man, and I'm going to stay that way. Are they in the library, Sally?
3: Yes, Mr. Morris.
1: I'll get rid of them quickly, Mary. Good afternoon, gentlemen.
4: Good afternoon, Mr. Morris.
1: If I'd known I was having such distinguished visitors.
4: This isn't exactly a visit, Mr. Morris.
1: No? Well, Mary is seeing about tea for us.
5: We're in something of a hurry, Mr. Morris.
6: You see, Mr. Morris, the Congress has decided to appoint a superintendent of finance.
1: Yes?
4: You know the situation we face. The British no longer count on a military victory, but on our financial collapse. And they know it will happen soon, that the country faces bankruptcy.
1: Yes, I know.
4: And the Congress feels that only a strong man, a man the people trust, can save the situation as superintendent of finance.
1: Yes?
4: And so we three were appointed a committee to ask you to take the position.
1: Oh, I see. No, I can't.

0: music for me. That's what I've been doing until I've lost my voice, lost my heart.
1: And lost most of your money.
0: It's more the time than the money.
2: But if you only knew how people look to you...
0: If I only had faith that people could be begged, badgered, driven into a commonwealth, then I would give up everything for it. But these years have left me no faith.
1: Talk it over with your wife, Mr. Morris, and
0: but
1: then...
0: my wife is one reason why I decline. I'm not young. In the years left me, I should like a few leisured moments with her and my children. No, I...
1: Mr. Morris, the Finance Committee meets tomorrow night. Couldn't you come and at least...
0: I really see no purpose, gentlemen.
1: At least think about it until then.
0: Well,
3: Oh, you gentlemen aren't leaving. He will be here in a moment.
1: We're sorry to say no, Mrs. Morris. We finished our business with your husband, and there's a meeting in the city.
3: Oh, I'm sorry. So nice having visitors these days, now that Robert isn't working hard. I'd hoped we were going to have a pleasant tea together.
1: Another day, Mrs. Morris.
3: Well, please do come, all of you.
1: We will indeed. Then you'll think it over, Mr. Morris?
0: Yes, I'll think it over, at least that.
4: Well, we'll hope to see you tomorrow night, Mr. Morris.
5: Goodbye.
4: Goodbye, Mrs. Morris.
3: Goodbye.
4: Goodbye.
3: Goodbye. Goodbye. Well, dear, tea alone?
0: Yes, Mary.
3: Robert, you seem tired suddenly. Are you?
0: No, just thinking.
3: What is it, dear? What do they want?
0: Congress wants me to be superintendent of finance. They were a committee.
3: Oh.
0: Naturally, I said no.
3: Oh, did you?
0: Of course. Only an insane man would take such a responsibility at a time like this. It'll be ruinous.
3: I suppose it's terribly important.
0: But how can I?
3: No, I suppose you can.
0: All those years of my life I've given to the public. Now I want time for myself. Is that selfish?
3: Of course not.
0: A man has a right to attend to his own affairs.
3: That's true.
0: And to spend an evening with his family. Mary, you don't think I should...
3: Not if you believe you shouldn't.
0: Think of the money I've already given, and the years. Has anyone in Philadelphia given more?
3: I know of no one, Robert.
0: Then, come here. Sit here on the sofa with me, and we'll forget all about it.
3: All right, Robert.
0: You know, Mary, these last few weeks of leisure have made me realize all over again what a fortunate man I am.
3: Yes, Robert?
0: In every way. Children, this house we built. But most of all, in the years I've had with you, Mary.
3: They've been happy years.
0: Yes. With every kind of disaster raging outside, only this has been sure. Our happiness together.
3: Robert.
0: Yes, dear?
3: Before I came in just now, I stood outside a moment and I heard you say something.
0: What was that?
3: I heard you say that if we lose the war, we'll lose everything.
0: Well...
3: My dear, it isn't possible that we'd lose this too, our happiness together.

0: Where do you want me to drive you, Mr. Morris?
1: Oh, I thought I'd spend the morning enjoying the weather. Just drive, John.
0: Well, not like you, sir.
1: How's that, John?
0: Well, to begin with, sir, it's not good weather.
1: It is cold.
0: Then, well, I've been with you a good many years. I've never known you to waste time.
1: Ah, but I'm vacationing, John. I'm a free man.
0: I know, but I always thought that you even worked vacationing.
1: Do I? Well, I tell you, John, I want to drive because I have some thinking to do.

0: You better stop at the side, John. Let that wagon pass.
1: All right, Mr. Morris. Bloody narrow, these streets. Oh, brother. That's a big load he has there.
2: Thank you, mister, for moving over.
3: Whoa.
2: Say, mister, do you want to buy this load of wood?
0: Don't need it, thank you.
2: Hard and dry it is. Burn like tinder.
4: What's that you have there? Cordwood?
2: Yes, ma'am. Good hickory.
4: That's what I've been looking for. Are you aiming to sell?
2: Oh, what's your offer?
4: $200.
2: Hard money?
4: No, continental.
2: Ma'am, if you filled my wagon with continental dollars, I wouldn't take it for wood. Wood burns better.
4: I need wood. My man can't shop. He's dead from the war. My children are sick in a cold house for a month.
2: Haven't you any silver plate swapped for the wood?
4: My silver's swapped already.
2: Or jewelry?
4: I haven't anything. Anything at all.
2: Don't blame me, ma'am. Blame Congress for bad money. Well, good day. Good day, mister.
0: Good day. All right, Miss Moss? Yes, go ahead.
4: Mister, what do you think? Isn't there anybody smart enough to fix the money of this country so folks won't freeze to death?
0: I don't know, ma'am. I don't know.

0: John, isn't that a child ahead?
1: Yes, Mr. Morris.
2: Boy.
1: Rain?
0: Yes, in this weather. I'm out here in the field. Stop, John. Maybe we can take him somewhere.
1: All right, Miss Morris. Oh, okay.
0: Hello there. You going our way?
3: No, sir. I'm going down to the shore.
0: Bad weather?
3: Yes, sir.
0: There's no fishing in this weather.
3: No, sir. I'm going down to boil salt, sir.
0: Boil salt?
3: Yes, sir. We haven't any at home, and there's no buying it with rag money, so I boil seawater for it. If I boil a lot, we can use the salt for money.
4: It's kind of you to give me a ride, sir. My leg's bad.
0: Wounded?
4: Twice, sir.
0: Were you visiting home?
4: No, I'm going there now.
0: Oh, I see.
4: You're right. I'm a deserter.
0: But I didn't think...
4: I fought, sir, for 4 years. But I can't go on any longer. There are hundreds like me.
0: Hundreds?
4: I left my family, wanted to fight. My family's starving. So I'm going back to take care of them.
0: You haven't been paid?
4: Yes. Paper money. You know what that's worth.
0: Well, it's supposed to be...
4: Where my family is, it's more than 1,000 paper dollars to buy one good Spanish silver one, if you can buy it at all. What kind of money is that?
0: But if we lose the war...
4: I can't help that, mister. I'd starve myself, did at Valley Forge. But Congress has to do something. I can't have my children starve. Tell me, mister. Wouldn't you desert, too?
0: I don't know, soldier. Maybe I already have.

0: Robert, you're home early. And I've planned a wonderful evening.
1: Have you, dear?
0: Well, there'll be a good dinner for change. Portraits and rice.
1: Mm-hmm, that sounds good.
0: And the children want to play music for you afterwards.
1: They do?
0: Robert, have you heard what I've been saying?
1: Mary, I won't be staying at home this evening.
0: You won't?
1: I'm going to the city, to the meeting.
0: Then you're going to accept?
1: Yes, Mary, I'm going to be superintendent of finance.
0: Oh, Robert.
1: You won't mind, Mary. Maybe soon we can...
0: Mind? No, I don't mind.
1: You understand, Mary. I didn't ask for this appointment. And I know it's dangerous. I have to fight all kinds of interests. My reputation may suffer, but I have to try. I have to try to give the people enough faith in the nation so they will lend their money, knowing that war takes money. Do you understand?
0: Yes, Robert, I understand. And I'm very happy.

0: You are listening to Herbert Marshall as Robert Morris in What Price Freedom on the Cavalcade of America, sponsored by DuPont, maker of better things for better living through chemistry.
1: One of the DuPont better things is Lucite methyl methacrylate plastic, now being used for transparent bomber noses, airfield landing light lenses, and compass parts for tanks.
0: Tonight's Cavalcade is a story about the darkest days of the American Revolution. After 5 years of war with people refusing to pay taxes or lend money to the government, the financial collapse of this country was imminent. Congress asked Robert Morris to become superintendent of finance, and Morris accepted the job. Soon afterwards, Colonel Russell Babcock, an aide to General Washington, came to Philadelphia on a secret mission from the commander-in-chief.
2: I came to see you, Mr. Morris, with a personal message from General Washington.
3: Sit down, Colonel Babcock. I know your message. There's only one for me. I need money.
2: Yes, that's right. Here's the letter from General Washington.
3: Thank you.
2: You're going to read it?
3: I can scarcely bear to read it.
2: But surely you...
3: From anyone else, yes, I'd read it and feel a kind of bitter satisfaction that I could share my desperation. Is it the spring campaign?
2: Yes. You see here on the map,
3: the General's army is here between Peekskill and Kingsbridge?
2: Yes, and the British hold New York.
3: I see.
2: But the British also have a strong force under Cornwallis at Yorktown, Virginia. So General Washington plans to skirt New York and strike south to Yorktown.
3: That's a daring plan.
2: It means marching the main army over 300 miles and swiftly. But the army won't fail, Mr. Morris, unless the superintendent of finance fails to provide the supplies.
3: What supplies?
2: This letter from the general has a list of what we will need.
3: 300 barrels of flour, 300 barrels of salt meat, 10 hogsheads of rum, boats for 6,000 men, 100 head of cattle every week.
2: Well, sir?
3: The general's requirements are clear, but how are these supplies to be procured?
2: Well, I assume, sir, that you would buy them.
3: Colonel, the cost of the war every month equals $2 million. The total assets of the treasury equal $300,000. What's the answer?
2: I don't know, sir.
3: If I had the bank would be the answer, but the people won't subscribe to the bank.
2: Then what is there?
3: There is another chance. The French government. France may invest. I've written Dr. Franklin in Paris and told him to ask for a shipload of hard money. But it can't get here in time.
2: Mr. Morris, it is imperative.
3: And then there is the last and slimmest chance of all.
2: And that?
3: Congress, Colonel Babcock. Yes, I'll go to the Congress and tell them there's a war. Maybe they'd like to know.
4: Gentlemen, gentlemen. Mr. Morris, the superintendent of finance, asks your attention. Mr. Morris.
5: Mr. President and members of Congress, the last time I came here, I presented a plan for a new national bank, but all attempts to create the bank have failed. I am waiting today for a loan from the government of France for a shipload of money. I still have hope that another government will have that faith in our nation which we have failed to have.
6: Mr. President, Mr. Morris is impertinent. I demand that...
5: Gentlemen, perhaps I am impertinent, but I have a heavy responsibility, and it weighs upon me. And today, we are on the eve of the most decisive campaign of this long and difficult war. That campaign must be supplied. I have written to the governors of each state, entreating their utmost efforts, and I beg you to join me in this appeal to your own respective states. Supplies must be obtained by loans or taxes. If not by loans, taxation is the only recourse.
6: Mr. Morris, we're fighting this war against taxes.
5: Gentlemen, we are fighting this war for a commonwealth.
6: How do you propose to collect taxes, Mr. Morris? Nobody has any money.
5: That, is a complaint as old as taxation. That money is scarce. The fact is that men find money when they have a use for it. Hundreds today who cannot find money to pay for their liberty can find it to spend in the gratification of vanity, luxury, drunkenness, and debauchery. Gentlemen, if we will not submit to the enemy, then we must carry on the war. If we carry on the war, we must have the means. And if we do not provide them by law, they must be taken by force. War needs money. War must have money. This is logical. This is inexorable. Gentlemen, Godspeed.

0: Robert, dear, you look so terribly tired.
1: I am, Mary. It's been a disheartening day.
0: You must get rest, Robert. But there's a man waiting. He says he's a courier from General Washington.
1: Oh, I'll see him.
0: Robert, did something happen?
1: I heard today from Paris from Dr. Franklin.
0: He didn't get the loan?
1: No, he got it. Hard money, totaling 2,500,000 livres. But the ship is 5 weeks overdue.
0: Oh, but what could have happened?
1: Sunk, maybe, or captured. And Washington is marching now to Yorktown.
0: Oh, the courier, shouldn't you...
1: Yes, I'll see what he wants. Good evening. I'm Robert Morris.
2: Evening, sir. My name is James Whittler.
1: How do you do, Mr. Whittler?
2: I'm one of the men who's driving the cattle down across Jersey. The ones you will have them brought down for Mr. Washington's army when he gets there.
1: Oh, yes, I see. The cattle are on the way, aren't they? I was told...
2: Yes, sir. They're on their way. But I came to tell you, sir, that they're starving.
1: Starving? How?
2: For want of pasture, sir.
1: But what is Jersey but a pasture?
2: I know, sir. But the farmers won't let them feed.
1: In heaven's name, why not?
2: Not unless they're paid. By money. Big money they want, or the cattle can starve, war or no war.
1: And most of those farmers have sons in the army. You told them what the cattle were for?
2: Oh, yes, sir.
1: Well, go back and tell them the government will pay them a fair price in due time. But if they don't make their pastures available, we will send troops to see that they do. Is that clear?
2: Yes, sir. That's clear.
0: Robert, Colonel Babcock just rode in.
1: All right, dear. Tell him to come in.
2: I'll be getting back, Mr. Morris.
1: Get yourself something to eat before you leave.
2: Well, thank you, Mr. Morris. I will, gladly.
1: Now, come in, Colonel Babcock. You've been riding hard.
3: For 3 days, Mr. Morris. It's urgent.
1: It's always urgent.
3: Mr. Morris, General Washington gave the order to march for Yorktown.
1: Well?
3: But the army didn't march. All the men from Virginia were willing, but the northern soldiers wouldn't budge.
1: They want money.
3: A month's wages in silver.
1: But we simply don't have it.
3: The general begged and threatened. They won't move without money.
1: But does Washington expect me to get the money?
3: He can't move on Yorktown without it, sir.
1: Well, all right. Go back to him. Let him promise the troops the money. When they reach Philadelphia, a month's hard pay. Lord help us if we don't have it. Come in. Oh, it's you, John. You woke me. Isn't it early?
4: Yes, sir, but there's news.
5: Good news, sir.
1: News?
5: Yes, sir, the ship. There was a storm, but she's safe.
1: Safe where?
5: In Boston, sir. And the money's safe. 2.5 million livres.
1: But in Boston.
5: Isn't that good, sir?
1: We need to have it here in Philadelphia. It must be here before the army arrives.
5: Oh, I see.
1: There must be some way.
5: Morris, sir.
1: Yes?
5: I could go for it, sir. Bring it overland.
1: So soon, do you think?
5: Well, I'm a fast rider, sir.
1: Yes, you are. But coming back, it's a whole shipload.
5: I could get carts in Boston, sir. And drivers. I know Boston. I could get good men. Then I can trust, sir.
1: It'll be a risk.
5: What isn't, sir?
1: You're right. When can you leave?
5: Today, sir, if you write the letters I'll need.
1: Right away, John. Bring me the pen there. I'll start now.

0: General Washington.
1: Robert Morris. We've been waiting.
0: You were fast coming to Philadelphia, sir.
1: Well, there was an incentive for the men. Your good word.
0: Well, I do have the money.
1: I knew you wouldn't fail.
0: We came close to failing.
1: Is it ready to be distributed?
0: All ready, sir.
1: Would you announce it to the men? I think you should.
0: I'd like to.
1: Someone, call men and announce, Mr. Morris.
2: Yes, sir. Mr. Robert Morris, Superintendent of Finance.
3: Soldiers, the news you are waiting for. I have money for you. 1 month's pay in silver. I hope soon to establish the currency of the nation so that in the future you will be paid regularly by establishing a national bank, a bank the people will trust and lend their money to. The money we have today is a loan from the government of France, but it is yours, and it will help you win a victory at Yorktown. Well, General Washington?
1: A little silver, and it's like new blood in their veins.
2: Mr. Morris, sir.
0: Yes, my boy.
2: I'm the drummer, sir, who announced you.
0: I know. You have your pay already?
2: Will you take it, sir?
0: I take it?
2: To put in your bank, sir.
0: But, my boy, we don't have a bank yet.
2: But you said if we'd invest, everybody.
0: That's true.
2: Someone has to start. And until then, I'll know my money's safe.
0: You'll know it. You'll really know it?
2: Oh, yes, sir. With the government, what else could be safer?
0: My boy, I was wrong just now.
2: Wrong about what, Mr. Morris?
0: We do have a bank.
2: Yes, sir.
0: The strongest bank of all. Yes, in spite of everything, we have your kind of faith. What could be sounder?
2: My faith, sir?
0: Yes. And out of it, we have a nation's future.

0: Thank you, Herbert Marshall. Ladies and gentlemen, our star returns in just a few moments. Now here is Gayne Whitman speaking for DuPont to tell us what science has done for the loneliest man in the world.
1: All of us have thought many times since the war began of the loneliest man in the world, a flyer forced down at sea. On the rough water of the English Channel or far out on the South Pacific at this moment, some boy, his bullet-battered plane destroyed and sunk, is riding a life raft. How about that boy in his frail rubber boat? Will he reach safety? He has an excellent chance. Think what science has done for him. A pneumatic lifeboat is made of fabric impregnated and covered with neoprene, a chemical rubber developed by DuPont that makes it airtight so it floats and that protects it against salt water. In the fabric are pockets that hold the things the flyer needs on his lonely voyage. There's his food, given double protection against exposure and immersion by metal containers, the contents of which are individually protected by moisture-proof cellophane. A cellulose sponge is provided to soak up the last few inches of seawater which remain in the raft after bailing. And the flyer in the lifeboat may catch fish with a nylon fishing line. We don't mean that every part of the life raft is a DuPont product, not by any means. But nearly everything in the raft does owe something to chemical science. For instance, drinking water is manufactured by dipping seawater into a bag and adding chemicals to remove the salt. Life rafts have covers made of a special rayon and nylon fabric. They can be used as a roof, as protection against sun or rain, or as a sail. The covers are chemically coated, blue on one side and bright orange on the other, so they can be used either as camouflage or to signal friendly planes. To help the men who are searching for him, the flyer can also toss a chemical compound overboard that will dye the sea a bright color and will shine at night as a luminous phosphorescent spot on the water. The dye is carried in a small packet made from a synthetic resin-coated fabric. Some rafts carry a radio that sends out an automatic SOS signal. Its aerial is carried aloft by a neoprene balloon. Neoprene rather than rubber, because neoprene resists sunshine. Also, the flyer has a reflector, so he can use the sun's rays to signal in the daytime. All told, he has a far better chance of making his way to safety because of science, because of the kind of chemical know-how that brings you DuPont's Better Things for Better Living Through Chemistry.
0: And here is Herbert Marshall, star of this evening's cavalcade.
2: Thank you, ladies and gentlemen. It is my privilege to read a telegram from the Honorable Henry Morgenthau, Jr., Secretary of the Treasury, which he has sent to the cavalcade audience, and which reads, "I regret that the pressure of government affairs makes it impossible for me to speak to you directly, as I had wished and planned. But I have read with deep interest the play just presented. Today, as in the days of Robert Morris, the need is great and urgent. Our forebears stood then, in a sense, on the eve of an invasion. We have successfully passed that point, but only passed it. Final victory is yet to be achieved. Supreme effort becomes the order of the day, effort that will reflect itself across the seas to our men, our kith and kin, who tonight fight and die for that victory. We have a continuing and increasing obligation to participate with them in the fullest measure. They need and must have our moral and material support for a sure victory and a decent and enduring peace. We at home can help provide that support by buying bonds and still more war bonds today and every day. Signed, Henry Morgenthau, Jr., Secretary of the Treasury."

Next Monday evening, Cavalcade presents Jose Ferrer, Everett Sloan, and Barbara Week in My Friend McNair, the unusual story of an American soldier on bleak Attu Island who heard the Liberty Bell ringing its message to him, and the way this soldier influenced the lives of two people, the man who fought by his side and a woman whose husband was a prisoner of war.

Cavalcade is pleased to remind its audience that Herbert Marshall appeared through the courtesy of Metro-Goldwyn-Mayer Studios, which this week celebrate 20 years of motion picture leadership. Tonight's Cavalcade music was composed and conducted by Robert Armbruster. This is James Bannon sending best wishes from Cavalcade sponsor, the DuPont Company of Wilmington, Delaware. Monday night is good listening on NBC. For your further pleasure, may we suggest that you stay tuned for the Firestone program, the Bell Telephone Hour, and Information Please, which follow over most of these stations. The Cavalcade of America, sponsored by DuPont, came to you from Hollywood.

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7: Well, good evening and welcome to the Juke Joint. I'm Ev Haddon. Today is Memorial Day, a day when we remember those who have given their lives for this country. Tonight on this show, we'll be sending out love to all those who are remembering their lost dear ones, or to those who survived, who served and fought for us all, and especially to those who sacrificed their lives. I want to read something that President Gerald Ford said on Memorial Day of 1976. The founding of our nation was more than a political event. It was an act of faith, a promise to Americans and to the entire world. The Declaration of Independence declared that people can govern themselves, that they can live in freedom with equal rights, that they can respect the rights of others. So let's hear some songs about love. Here's Elvin Bishop.

welcome to the Pied Piper. We have a selection of songs picked out for you, ladies and gentlemen. Some you've already heard. I'd like to do this song for all the lovers. We have lovers lined up wall to wall in here tonight. Yeah. I do most of my love songs for the lovers because I love to love. And I believe love makes the world go around. So for those of you who agree, I give him all my love. That's all I do. And if you

0: That's the Bay Paul Band with Ballad of the Lover Man. We heard Esther Phillips with And I Love Him from 1970, Magic Sam, All Your Love from 1957, and Elvin Bishop with Ain't That Love. This is a Juke Joint. I'm Ev Haddon. I hope you're having a great Memorial Day.
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0: Well, whether you're spending this Memorial Day relaxing as part of a long weekend, and I hope you are getting a chance to relax, or whether you're remembering someone who's gone, honoring them, I hope that you're going to have a great Monday evening. I just want to play a song about remembrance, and also just give you a quick quote from Arthur Ashe. True heroism is remarkably sober, very undramatic. It is not the urge to surpass all others at whatever cost, but the urge to serve others at whatever cost. Here's Charlie Musselwhite.

0: On this Memorial Day, a few songs about remembering our loved ones who've passed on, remembering our heroes, and reminding us we can do great things together. That was Pecan Porter singing Let's Work Together on the Down Home Blues Review album by Bob Corritore and friends. B.B. King and Irma Thomas sang that duet, We're Gonna Make It. Diana Ross and the Supremes gave us Someday We'll Be Together. Eric Bibb and Linda Tillery teamed up for Remember the Ones, and that was Charlie Musselwhite singing Please Remember Me. 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
2: 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I'm crocheting granny squares. And I have a little gnome in my pocket.
3: Well,
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0: I am reading a few quotes

to you tonight, and I have one from Eleanor Roosevelt about heroism. She says, courage is more exhilarating than fear, and in the long run, it is easier. We do not have to become heroes overnight, just one step at a time. And here is Bubba and the Big Bad Blues.

0: And that's Hamilton Loomis live in England with Bo Diddley, Who Do You Love medley. We heard Dr. John, Such a Night, Greg Nagy with Never Mine. Danielle Miraglia gave us her version of Walkin' Blues, and Bubba in the Big Bad Blues sang Lose These Blues. This is the Juke Joint, and I'm Ev Haddon, and we have two more hours of blues coming up for you here on the Juke Joint, and then two more hours of blues with Shades of Blues and DJ Mark, all here on Radio Boise.
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0: All right, I have another quote for you before we start more music. This one's from Sarah Vaughan, great singer. When I sing, trouble can sit right on my shoulder, and I don't even notice. 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